0: eldest daughter. After the children's aunt gained guardianship of the three children, the daughter admitted that Soto had raped her several times, including one incident where he also choked her. Police arrested Soto on February 1, 2026. On Friday, United States Secretary of Agriculture Brooke L. Rollins announced the USDA has issued a final rule implementing the Whole Milk for Healthy Kids Act, restoring whole and reduced-fat milk options in federal child nutrition programs for children and adults ages 2 and older. Secretary Rollins was quoted as saying the following, quote, President Trump promised to make America healthy again, and restoring whole milk to schools is a major step toward delivering on that promise. For years, outdated federal rules kept nutritious whole milk off school menus, despite growing evidence showing the importance of healthy fats and nutrient-dense foods for child development. USDA is proud to implement the Whole Milk for Healthy Kids Act and give schools the flexibility to serve real, wholesome milk options that help children grow, learn, and thrive.
1: That's been a look at local and state news from new media broadcasters.
2: ABC News, I'm Stephanie Officer. The Trump administration has not released the exact wording of the Iranian response to the U.S. ceasefire proposal, but ABC's Tom Sufi-Burridge tells us what likely caused President Trump to call the counter totally unacceptable.
3: An Iranian source speaking to an Iranian state-linked news agency, and they say that Iran wants an immediate end to the war on all fronts, and that seems to be a reference to the war in Lebanon, Israel's military campaign against the Iranian proxy Hezbollah. There's no sign Israel is about to wrap up that military campaign. And also they want a lifting of U.S. sanctions, namely on Iranian oil exports within 30 days, the unfreezing of billions of dollars worth of Iranian assets which are held in countries around the world. And they also are pointing towards a new management system of the Strait of Hormuz.
2: A murder at the University of Washington this weekend is under investigation. Seattle authorities say a 19-year-old transgender woman was found stabbed to death in the laundry room of a campus housing building, the killer on the loose. ABC's Trevor Ault.
4: This is an armed and dangerous subject that is still on the run. They say it's a black man, about 5'7", with a slim build and a beard. And what we have heard is that this was called in as a stabbing. Now, that suspect was apparently seen fleeing the scene by one of the witnesses there who were at the apartment complex at the time.
2: Be nice to your neighbors. A Philadelphia woman trapped in a West Oak Lane burning home early Sunday escaped injury thanks to the people living next door. Emma Hammond Vincent says the woman called to say she was trapped on her home's third floor and she couldn't see through the smoke to escape. Vincent alerted her husband, who ran next door, and pulled that neighbor safely through a third floor window.
5: We all talk about it, like what you're going to do, what's the exit strategy. So you just never think that you have to actually enforce it. So I think that we did pretty good as neighbors to be able to make sure that we all got out safe.
2: Vincent added her husband always wanted to be a firefighter. 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
2: A once homeless teen in Los Angeles is starting a new chapter after getting accepted to 65 colleges. Lamont Newell learned how to code at an L.A. summer camp, was high school valedictorian, and has chosen to attend Columbia University here in New York. Lamont tells ABC News he's thankful he had family members who supported him.
7: My family was a victim of gang violence and other aspects of crime, so they did push me to go in that lifestyle of academics rather than what they chose.
2: New polling indicates young people are less hopeful about their job prospects.
8: Less than half of Americans between 18 and 34 believe it's a good time to find a job in their area. That's according to a new survey from Gallup, which also found 64% of those over 55 report feeling optimistic about their job prospects. Globally, the trend is inverted, with younger people feeling more positive than older people about finding a job. The study considered 1,000 U.S. adults between June and July of last year. Mike Dubosky, ABC News.
2: Chocolate maker Spring & Mulberry says it is expanding a nationwide chocolate recall due to potential salmonella contamination. The company says some of its chocolate bars sweetened with date sugar are included in the recall. The company says so far there have been no reports of illness, but anyone who bought the bars since August can reach out to Spring & Mulberry for a refund. I am Stephanie Officer, ABC News.
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10: Your Weather Command forecast. Tonight mostly clear, 20% chance of evening thunderstorms, low in the upper 30s. North wind through the evening, 5 to 15 miles per hour, gusting up to 30. Northwest wind up to 5 miles per hour after midnight. Tomorrow sunny, high in the mid-70s. West wind up to 5 miles per hour, becoming south in the afternoon. Tomorrow night, mostly cloudy in the evening, developing partly cloudy, low in the upper 30s.
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0: Libertarian Mark Witz, who have you believe he is also a conservative Republican. But much like the argument for boys and girls sports, the transformation does not reign true. Mark has spent the better part of the last decade losing elections on the high line, and the upcoming Republican primary election should be no different. Reject the notion that libertarian ideals are Republican ideals and keep Mark Witz out of the Montana Senate. Paid for by Conservatives for Montana, Ross Fitzgerald, Treasurer.
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2: 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Candidates should be able to assist management and all visitors of the company by handling office tasks, providing polite and professional assistance via phone, mail, and email, and generally being a helpful and positive presence in our busy workplace. 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In this role, you will provide comprehensive dental hygiene services, promote oral health education, and support the overall success of our dental practice. 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The quote of the day is from Franklin D. Roosevelt. The only limit to our realization of tomorrow is our doubts of today.
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0: Library. Some changes are underway. They are having a Bookapalooza, where all books that are currently in the meeting room are free to take. Bags will be provided. The basement, where the children's section, YA section, and adult fiction section is closed due to repairs from the flooding. If anyone wants a book from any of those sections, they can contact the library and they will retrieve the requested items from the shelf. Also due to repairs, all children's programming is currently suspended. They hope to be ready for the summer reading program. All adult programs are still good to go. Lincoln Wind Robotics time at the Haverhill County Library is Thursday afternoons, 3:30 to 5 p.m. This program is free and open to the public. For more information, please call 406-265-2123. Lego and Robotics Times, Thursday afternoons at the Haverhill County Library.
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3: I'm Eric Elvis, running for State Senate. 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

0: Now for an extended look at your Weather Command forecast. Tonight, mostly clear, 20% chance of evening thunderstorms, low in the upper 30s. North wind through the evening, 5 to 15 miles per hour, gusting up to 30. Northwest wind up to 5 miles per hour after midnight. Tomorrow, sunny, high in the mid-70s. West wind up to 5 miles per hour, becoming south in the afternoon. Tomorrow night, mostly cloudy in the evening, developing partly cloudy, low in the upper 30s. East wind 5 to 15 miles per hour. Wednesday, mostly sunny, 20% chance of thunderstorms in the afternoon, high near 90. East wind 5 to 15 miles per hour, shifting to the southeast 15 to 20 miles per hour in the afternoon, gusting as high as 35. Wednesday night, mostly cloudy, 70% chance of rain showers with a slight chance of thunderstorms in the evening, showers lingering after midnight, low in the upper 40s.
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1: On Friday, the U.S. Bureau of Land Management rescinded 7 grazing leases for American Prairie Reserve. Montana Attorney General Austin Knutson issued the following statement on the BLM's decision. Quote, the decision by the Trump administration to cancel the American Prairie Reserve's bison grazing permit is a huge victory for Montana farmers and ranchers. As someone who grew up farming and ranching in northeast Montana, I know how important this decision is to protect the hardworking livestock and ranching communities in that region and keep the elitists from destroying their livelihood. For more than 4 years, my office has been working tirelessly to cancel APR's permit, and it's great to see that hard work pay off. In Montana, farmers and ranchers will always be supported as long as I'm your attorney general. End quote.
2: The United States Department of Homeland Security issued the following statement after U.S. Immigration and Customs Enforcement lodged a detainer asking Montana officials to not release an illegal alien from jail who is charged with raping his dead girlfriend's underage daughter. According to local reports, Walter Jesus Chaviso Soto, a Venezuelan native, took custody of his girlfriend's 3 children, none of whom are related to Soto, after she died in a car accident in 2024. The Flathead County Sheriff's Office began investigating him in May of 2025 after the girlfriend's sister found pictures and videos of Soto kissing the eldest daughter. After the children's aunt gained guardianship of the 3 children, the daughter admitted that Soto had raped her several times, including one incident where he also choked her. Police arrested Soto on February 1, 2026. He now faces felony charges of sexual intercourse without consent with a child under 16. He is currently being held in the Flathead County Jail with a $200,000 bail.
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3: 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It's the best way to stay current on news, weather, funeral announcements, and wheat prices. Montana at Noon. The city of Havre, the High Line, and North Central Montana has plenty of important issues and events. 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
4: ABC News, I'm Stephanie Officer. The Trump administration has not released the exact wording of the Iranian response to the U.S. ceasefire proposal, but ABC's Tom Sufi-Burridge tells us what likely caused President Trump to call the counter totally unacceptable.
5: An Iranian source speaking to an Iranian state-linked news agency, and they say that Iran wants an immediate end to the war on all fronts, and that seems to be a reference to the war in Lebanon, Israel's military campaign against the Iranian proxy Hezbollah. There's no sign Israel is about to wrap up that military campaign. And also they want a lifting of U.S. sanctions, namely on Iranian oil exports within 30 days, the unfreezing of billions of dollars worth of Iranian assets which are held in countries around the world. And they also are pointing towards a new management system of the Strait of Hormuz.
4: A murder at the University of Washington this weekend is under investigation. Seattle authorities say a 19-year-old transgender woman was found stabbed to death in the

0: laundry room of a campus housing building, the killer on the loose. ABC's Trevor Ault.
1: This is an armed and dangerous subject that is still on the run. They say it's a black man about 5'7" with a slim build and a beard. And what we have heard is that this was called in as a stabbing. Now, that suspect was apparently seen fleeing the scene by one of the witnesses there who were at the apartment complex at the time.
0: Be nice to your neighbors. A Philadelphia woman trapped in a West Oak Lane burning home early Sunday escaped injury thanks to the people living next door. Emma Hammond Vincent says the woman called to say she was trapped on her home's third floor and she couldn't see through the smoke to escape. Vincent alerted her husband, who ran next door, and pulled that neighbor safely through a third floor window.
2: We all talk about it, like what you're going to do is the exit strategy. So you just never think that you have to actually enforce it. So I think that we did pretty good as neighbors to be able to make sure that we all got out safe.
0: Vincent added her husband always wanted to be a firefighter. 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
0: A once homeless teen in Los Angeles is starting a new chapter after getting accepted to 65 colleges. Lamont Newell learned how to code at an L.A. summer camp, was high school valedictorian, and has chosen to attend Columbia University here in New York. Lamont tells ABC News he's thankful he had family members who supported him.
4: My family was a victim of gang violence and other aspects of crime, so they did push me to go in that lifestyle of academics rather than what they chose.
0: New polling indicates young people are less hopeful about their job prospects.
5: Less than half of Americans between 18 and 34 believe it's a good time to find a job in their area. That's according to a new survey from Gallup, which also found 64% of those over 55 report feeling optimistic about their job prospects. Globally, the trend is inverted, with younger people feeling more positive than older people about finding a job. The study considered 1,000 U.S. adults between June and July of last year. Mike Dubosky, ABC News.
0: Chocolate maker Spring & Mulberry says it is expanding a nationwide chocolate recall due to potential salmonella contamination. The company says some of its chocolate bars sweetened with date sugar are included in the recall. The company says so far there have been no reports of illness, but anyone who bought the bars since August can reach out to Spring & Mulberry for a refund. I am Stephanie Officer, ABC News.
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7: Your Weather Command forecast. Tonight mostly clear, 20% chance of evening thunderstorms, low in the upper 30s. North wind through the evening, 5 to 15 miles per hour, gusting up to 30. Northwest wind up to 5 miles per hour after midnight. Tomorrow sunny, high in the mid-70s. West wind up to 5 miles per hour, becoming south in the afternoon. Tomorrow night, mostly cloudy in the evening, developing partly cloudy, low in the upper 30s.
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0: 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Eleanor Bricker of Havers secured a ladies' bearing watch with gold tone and Milanese mesh band valued at $150. Marge Sook of Haver won a 14-carat yellow gold and diamond flower necklace with 0.04-carat total diamond weight valued at $1,100. Finally, congratulations to Ann Christenmon, a Big Sandy, who won a 14-carat yellow gold and diamond ring with 1/5-carat total diamond weight worth $1,500. 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Congratulations again to Eleanor Bricker and Marge Sook of Haver and Ann Christenmon of Big Sandy, the winners in the New Media Broadcasters and J.M. Donovan Designs and Fine Jewelry Mother's Day promotion.
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0: Now for an extended look at your Weather Command forecast. Tonight mostly clear, 20% chance of evening thunderstorms, low in the upper 30s. North wind through the evening, 5 to 15 miles per hour, gusting up to 30. Northwest wind up to 5 miles per hour after midnight. Tomorrow sunny, high in the mid-70s. West wind up to 5 miles per hour, becoming south in the afternoon. Tomorrow night, mostly cloudy in the evening, developing partly cloudy, low in the upper 30s. East wind 5 to 15 miles per hour. Wednesday, mostly sunny, 20% chance of thunderstorms in the afternoon, high near 90. East wind 5 to 15 miles per hour, shifting to the southeast 15 to 20 miles per hour in the afternoon, gusting as high as 35. Wednesday night, mostly cloudy, 70% chance of rain showers with a slight chance of thunderstorms in the evening, showers lingering after midnight, low in the upper 40s.
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1: Here's a look at your local and state news.
2: The Havre Public Schools Board of Trustees will hold its regular session on Tuesday evening, starting at 6:30 at the Havre Middle School Auditorium. The board will consider and possibly vote on approving the 2026 through 28 Teamster Bargaining Agreement, procedural review for leaves of absence, new curriculum in career and technical education and math, a Little Pony Daycare contract addition, a request from Montana Actors Theater, and an adjustment to Board Policy 3416 for administering medicines to students. Superintendent Brian Gum will also provide updates on enrollment, a new score clock at Blue Pony Stadium, the Community Development Block Grant application the district and the city of Havre are partnering on, and Havre High School graduation.
1: Governor Greg Gianforte last week recognized Peter Olson of Culbertson with the Montana Governor's Veteran Commendation for his distinguished military service and longstanding commitment to his community. His service included leadership roles with Naval Mobile Construction Battalions, Engineer Combat Battalions, and construction units across the United States and overseas. Olson also served as Far East Operations Chief for the Officer in Charge of Construction Pacific, and later as Operations Chief for the 3rd Naval Construction Brigade and Naval Mobile Construction Battalion 18. He retired in July of 2004 with the 1st Naval Construction Division. His military honors include the Army Commendation Medal, Navy Commendation Medal, Navy Achievement Medal, National Defense Medal, Armed Forces Reserve Medal, Vietnam Campaign Medal, and the Vietnam Service Medal.
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3: 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It's the best way to stay current on news, weather, funeral announcements, and wheat prices. 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
4: Black and Abdallah. 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
7: ABC News, I'm Stephanie Officer. The 17 American passengers and one British national residing in the U.S. on board that hantavirus-stricken cruise ship are now in the U.S., but not back in their homes just yet. At least one American passenger tested positive for hantavirus. Another is showing mild symptoms. Those Americans have been taken to quarantine in Omaha, Nebraska. ABC's Victor Oquendo.
8: We're outside the National Quarantine Unit in Omaha, where these 16 passengers are being closely monitored. It was a harrowing journey as they were evacuated from the ship and flown straight home. Those inside the quarantine unit will be here for the next few days. Once clear and asymptomatic, they can return home.
7: The redistricting back and forth took a turn last week when a Supreme Court decision led to a handful of Republican states fast-tracking new congressional maps like Louisiana. In Virginia, that state's Supreme Court overturned new congressional maps approved by voters that would have given Democrats an edge. And in South Carolina, there have been proposals to redraw those maps, although nothing has been passed. ABC's Rick Klein.
9: Redistricting happens after the census, which is the end of the decade. 2022, this is supposed to be set up. We're supposed to not really think about redistricting for a decade. So the fact that we're here in the middle of the decade doing it again, President Trump started this in large part by his push in Texas. We saw the response from Governor Newsom in California. We saw these other states, some under court order, which happens all the time. But mostly this has been a politically driven process, and it's only become more politicized. And I think we've seen largely a shift away from partisan redistricting as a consequence of the Voting Rights Act and some other reforms in other states. But now we're sliding back.
7: A California mayor has agreed to plead guilty to

0: acting as an illegal agent for the Chinese government and has resigned from her city position. Arcadia Mayor Eileen Wang was charged in April with one count of acting in the U.S. as an illegal agent of a foreign government. She was accused of doing the bidding of Chinese officials, like sharing articles favorable to Beijing without notifying the U.S. government prior. 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
0: Gender University of Washington student was found stabbed to death Sunday night. The killer still on the loose. ABC's Trevor Ault.
7: It happened in the laundry room of an apartment complex just off the campus of the University of Washington there in Seattle. And we're hearing from at least one student there that this building and particularly the laundry room were considered to be secured, or at least they had steps for security where you needed a mobile app or a Bluetooth key to gain access to these rooms.
0: One of the biggest pop stars on earth is targeting Samsung in a new lawsuit. ABC's Mike DeBusky.
8: A new lawsuit accuses Samsung of using Dua Lipa's image to sell TVs without getting the pop star's permission first. The suit points to social media posts where accounts on X claim to have bought TVs because the box featured a picture of Dua Lipa. Her team is asking for $15 million and for Samsung to stop using the image. Samsung says it's not commenting on ongoing litigation.
0: Louisiana Governor Jeff Landry has ordered flags flown at half-staff for 8 days in honor of the 8 children killed in last month's mass shooting in Shreveport. Shreveport police said that suspect Shamar Elkins was the father of 7 of the children. Elkins died of a self-inflicted gunshot wound after a police chase. The man who provided that firearm Elkins used in the shootings is now facing federal weapons charges. I'm Stephanie Officer, ABC News.
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10: Your Weather Command forecast. Tonight mostly clear, 20% chance of evening thunderstorms, low in the upper 30s. North wind through the evening, 5 to 15 miles per hour, gusting up to 30. Northwest wind up to 5 miles per hour after midnight. Tomorrow sunny, high in the mid-70s. West wind up to 5 miles per hour, becoming south in the afternoon. Tomorrow night, mostly cloudy in the evening, developing partly cloudy, low in the upper 30s.
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Eric Albus is a leader who always puts his constituents first. Albus resisted pressure from party bosses and Beltway dark money groups to secure lower property taxes for 375,000 Montana homeowners. And he assisted in expanding access to high school trades education so that students could earn real-world certificates that are recognized by Montana's Department of Labor and Industry.

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0: Now for an extended look at your Weather Command forecast. Tonight mostly clear, 20% chance of evening thunderstorms, low in the upper 30s. North wind through the evening, 5 to 15 miles per hour, gusting up to 30. Northwest wind up to 5 miles per hour after midnight. Tomorrow sunny, high in the mid-70s. West wind up to 5 miles per hour, becoming south in the afternoon. Tomorrow night, mostly cloudy in the evening, developing partly cloudy, low in the upper 30s. East wind 5 to 15 miles per hour. Wednesday, mostly sunny, 20% chance of thunderstorms in the afternoon, high near 90. East wind 5 to 15 miles per hour, shifting to the southeast 15 to 20 miles per hour in the afternoon, gusting as high as 35. Wednesday night, mostly cloudy, 70% chance of rain showers with a slight chance of thunderstorms in the evening, showers lingering after midnight, low in the upper 40s. Summer in Montana means road trips, open highways, and unforgettable views. 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
1: Spring has arrived, and the city of Havre is starting to clean up the city's streets. Public Works Director Trevor Mork tells us more.
2: The Public Works Department, we have developed a street maintenance schedule dedicated to sweeping activities. That way people can be, they have some lead time as to

0: 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We're hoping to have it on our website here soon.
1: With any questions on the City of Havre's street sweeping schedule, call the Public Works Department at 406-265-4941. On Friday, the Bureau of Land Management issued its final decision to rescind grazing permits for 7 allotments in Phillips County, held by American Prairie, following a remand from the Secretary of the Interior directing the Bureau to reevaluate permits issued in 2022. Under the Taylor Grazing Act, BLM may authorize grazing only for domestic livestock managed primarily for production-oriented purposes. After reviewing the administrative record, applicable law, and American Prairie's own materials and public statements, the BLM concluded that American Prairie manages its bison as wildlife used primarily for conservation and ecological restoration rather than as production-oriented domestic livestock operation. The final decision rescinds bison grazing authorizations, issues cattle-only permits where appropriate, and provides for an orderly transition period for the removal of bison from public lands by September 30th. The decision applies only to the 7 allotments and does not affect other permit holders, treaty rights, tribal grazing authorizations, or tribal bison herds. Keep up with news, local sports, community events, and more on HighlineToday.com. 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
2: 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A diamond says it all. J.M. 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
4: ABC News, I'm Stephanie Officer. President Trump has left the pleas with Iran's response to his proposal that could bring the war with the country to an end. ABC's Rachel Scott.
5: Iran took 10 days to respond to President Trump's one-page proposal meant to set the stage for peace talks. President Trump says the ceasefire is on life support.
6: I would say the ceasefire is on massive life support, where the doctor walks in and says, sir, your loved one has approximately a 1% chance of living.
5: Rejecting Iran's peace proposal as a piece of garbage.
4: A gunman opened fire on a street in Cambridge, Massachusetts this afternoon. The bullets hit at least one person. That gunman then got into a shootout with police before being apprehended. ABC's Matt Rivers.
7: A shooter in broad daylight brandishing a semi-automatic rifle, at one point erratically pointing it at traffic, smashing a car window with the gun barrel, sending residents running for their lives.
8: Shooting randomly in the air, spraying cars, spraying everywhere, and people just started running.
7: Still very much an active scene tonight in Cambridge, residents being asked to avoid the area, but authorities say there is no active threat to the community.
4: A nonprofit is trying to stop the repainting of the Lincoln Memorial Reflecting Pool.
9: In a lawsuit filed Monday, a nonprofit called the Cultural Landscape Foundation argued that Trump needs approval from Congress to alter the Lincoln Memorial because it's a historical landmark. Trump has defended his attempt to repaint the reflecting pool in a shade of blue called American Flag Blue, and renovate the site.
6: And over the years as a developer, I've probably built more than 100 swimming pools.
9: The nonprofit is asking a judge to halt the renovations until the Trump administration gets congressional approval. Peter Haralambos, ABC News.
4: A Montana judge has blocked the state from limiting voter registration on Election Day, stating that move would disproportionately harm Native American and young voters. You're listening to ABC News.
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4: Transportation Secretary Sean Duffy facing criticism for a five-part reality show he did with his family called The Great American Road Trip. Two sponsors of the project, Boeing and United Airlines, are companies Duffy is in charge of regulating. ABC's Jay O'Brien.
5: This project was funded through a nonprofit. It's called the Great American Road Trip, Inc. It says it's partnering with the Transportation Department on this. The family isn't being paid to participate, the secretary's wife says, and they did it to celebrate the country's 250th anniversary.
4: A manhunt underway in Washington State after a student was found stabbed to death in a University of Washington campus housing building. ABC's Trevor Ault.
6: At least right now, authorities still don't know the motive for this attack. What we've learned is this is a 19-year-old student from the University of Washington. According to the authorities, this is a transgender woman. We do know broadly, transgender people are far more likely to be victims of violent crimes, about four times more likely than the general population. But again, investigators are still in the early stages here. They have not released a motive. And most importantly right now, they are still searching for this suspect who they believe is dangerous.
4: The medical examiner in Webb County, Texas, says heat stroke may have led to the deaths of six people found in the boxcar of a train near the border with Mexico. Investigators say the victims are thought to be immigrants. The five men and one woman from Honduras and Mexico were found Sunday as workers were inspecting one of those containers. I'm Stephanie Officer, ABC News.
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8: Your Weather Command forecast. Tonight mostly clear, 20% chance of evening thunderstorms, low in the upper 30s. North wind through the evening, 5 to 15 miles per hour, gusting up to 30. Northwest wind up to 5 miles per hour after midnight. Tomorrow sunny, high in the mid-70s. West wind up to 5 miles per hour, becoming south in the afternoon. Tomorrow night, mostly cloudy in the evening, developing partly cloudy, low in the upper 30s.
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0: libertarian ideals are Republican ideals, and keep Mark Wicks out of the Montana Senate. Paid for by Conservatives for Montana, Ross Fitzgerald, Treasurer.
1: The Train Depot in Havre is a local base of operation for Burlington Northern Santa Fe freight operations and Amtrak. In front of the depot is a statue of James J. Hill, who formed the Great Northern Railroad in 1889 and earned the nickname the Empire Builder. The Great Northern Railroad's powerful and speedy locomotive, number 2584, is on display and looks every bit the aristocrat it was during years of association with the Empire Builder and the Oriental Limited. Next to the locomotive is Hands Across the Border Park, featuring a statue of an American Border Patrol officer and a Royal Canadian Mounted Police officer shaking hands to signify the importance of both transportation and Border Patrol. Discover one of the High Line's many treasures with an enjoyable visit to the Train Depot in Havre. 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

0: The City of Havre is reminding property owners about nuisance weeds. City of Havre Code, Title 9, Chapter 6, states, nuisance weeds shall mean all weeds, grass, wild vegetation, and other uncared-for vegetation growing to a height in excess of 8 inches. The property owner will have 10 days from the mailed notice from the city to bring the area into compliance, or crews will be dispatched to bring the area into compliance at the cost of $150 to the property owner. With any questions or for more information, please call the City of Havre at 406-265-4941. For the latest local news,
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0: Now, there's a right way to do this kind of thing, and this is not it. Don't get me wrong. You may be wrong.
1: All I know. But it seems like wrong, wrong, wrong, wrong, wrong. The Rock. KOJM.

0: Now for an extended look at your Weather Command forecast. Tonight mostly clear, 20% chance of evening thunderstorms, low in the upper 30s. North wind through the evening, 5 to 15 miles per hour, gusting up to 30. Northwest wind up to 5 miles per hour after midnight. Tomorrow sunny, high in the mid-70s. West wind up to 5 miles per hour, becoming south in the afternoon. Tomorrow night, mostly cloudy in the evening, developing partly cloudy, low in the upper 30s. East wind 5 to 15 miles per hour. Wednesday, mostly sunny, 20% chance of thunderstorms in the afternoon, high near 90. East wind 5 to 15 miles per hour, shifting to the southeast 15 to 20 miles per hour in the afternoon, gusting as high as 35. Wednesday night, mostly cloudy, 70% chance of rain showers with a slight chance of thunderstorms in the evening, showers lingering after midnight, low in the upper 40s.
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1: On Friday, the Bureau of Land Management issued its final decision to rescind grazing permits for 7 allotments in Phillips County, held by American Prairie, following a remand from the Secretary of the Interior directing the Bureau to reevaluate permits issued in 2022. Under the Taylor Grazing Act, BLM may authorize grazing only for domestic livestock managed primarily for production-oriented purposes. After reviewing the administrative record, applicable law, and American Prairie's own materials and public statements, the BLM concluded that American Prairie manages its bison as wildlife used primarily for conservation and ecological restoration rather than as production-oriented domestic livestock operation. The final decision rescinds bison grazing authorizations, issues cattle-only permits where appropriate, and provides for an orderly transition period for the removal of bison from public lands by September 30th. The decision applies only to the 7 allotments and does not affect other permit holders, treaty rights, tribal grazing authorizations, or tribal bison herds.
2: On Friday, United States Secretary of Agriculture Brooke L. Rollins announced the USDA has issued a final rule implementing the Whole Milk for Healthy Kids Act, restoring whole and reduced-fat milk options in federal child nutrition programs for children and adults ages 2 and older. Secretary Rollins was quoted as saying the following, quote, President Trump promised to make America healthy again, and restoring whole milk to schools is a major step toward delivering on that promise. For years, outdated federal rules kept nutritious whole milk off school menus, despite growing evidence showing the importance of healthy fats and nutrient-dense foods for child development. USDA is proud to implement the Whole Milk for Healthy Kids Act and give schools the flexibility to serve real, wholesome milk options that help children grow, learn, and thrive.
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6: From ABC News, I'm Stephanie Officer. 15 Americans evacuated from the MV Hondias were taken to

0: quarantine in Omaha, Nebraska. Two were brought to Georgia's Emory Medical Center. But nine Americans who disembarked from the ship days earlier are not at a medical facility. ABC's Victor Oquendo.
1: Dr. Ashish Jha, who coordinated the White House COVID response, is now concerned the virus may spread more easily than initially thought.
2: At least three of the people who got infected did not have close contact, and they may have had just casual contacts.
1: Which is why he believes everyone from the ship, including those who came home a few weeks ago, should be quarantined away from others.
2: A period of quarantining and observing everybody very closely.
1: Hantavirus can kill up to 40% of patients. At least three people have died among 11 cases. The latest, a French and Spanish passenger from the ship.
0: We're told the nine former passengers are self-monitoring and updating their local health departments on their conditions. The family of one of the victims killed in last year's mass shooting at Florida State University is suing ChatGPT maker OpenAI, claiming the company's artificial intelligence was an active participant in helping the suspected killer plan the attack. ABC's Pierre Thomas.
3: The new lawsuit claims that the alleged gunman, 20-year-old student Phoenix Eichner, used ChatGPT to explain to him how to load and operate a shotgun, including how to turn the safety mechanism off. At one point, the lawsuit alleges the shooter asked how many fatalities it would take to get the most attention. According to the lawsuit, ChatGPT responded, "It was much more likely to get media coverage if children are involved. Even 2 to 3 victims can draw more attention."
4: From the outside looking in.
0: Two South Florida police officers claim Ben Affleck and Matt Damon's film The Rip used too many real-life details, damaging their reputations. Court filings do not say how much the officers are suing for. Parts of The Rip were inspired by a real 2016 case where cops found more than $21 million linked to a suspected marijuana trafficker in a Miami Lakes home. You're listening to ABC News.
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9: Our poll on this a couple weeks ago showed a clear majority of the country doesn't think this is a good idea, including 6 in 10 independents. Republicans generally do, but not nearly as strongly behind Trump as they are on almost every other policy issue. There's real skepticism out there, especially in this environment, the concerns around the Iran war, the concerns around the economy.
0: A gunman opened fire on a street in Cambridge, Massachusetts, Monday afternoon. The bullets hit at least one person as pedestrians took cover. ABC's Matt Rivers.
10: A shooter in broad daylight brandishing a semi-automatic rifle, at one point erratically pointing it at traffic, smashing a car window with the gun barrel, sending residents running for their lives.
11: Shooting randomly in the air, spraying cars, spraying everywhere, and people just started running.
10: Still very much an active scene tonight in Cambridge. Residents being asked to avoid the area, but authorities say there is no active threat to the community.
0: That gunman was apprehended after a shootout with police. A Montana judge has blocked a state law limiting voter registration on Election Day. District Judge Adam Larson's order concluded the move would disproportionately harm Native American and young voters. The ruling blocks a law that would have prevented voters from casting ballots in national races if they register after noon on Election Day. I'm Stephanie Officer, ABC News.
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4: weatherman forecast. Tonight mostly clear, 20% chance of evening thunderstorms, low in the upper 30s. North wind through the evening, 5 to 15 miles per hour, gusting up to 30. Northwest wind up to 5 miles per hour after midnight. Tomorrow sunny, high in the mid-70s. West wind up to 5 miles per hour, becoming south in the afternoon. Tomorrow night, mostly cloudy in the evening, developing partly cloudy, low in the upper 30s.
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9: Now for an extended look at your Weather Command forecast. Tonight, mostly clear, 20% chance of evening thunderstorms, low in the upper 30s. North wind through the evening, 5 to 15 miles per hour, gusting up to 30. Northwest wind up to 5 miles per hour after midnight. Tomorrow, sunny, high in the mid-70s. West wind up to 5 miles per hour, becoming south in the afternoon. Tomorrow night, mostly cloudy in the evening, developing partly cloudy, low in the upper 30s. East wind 5 to 15 miles per hour. Wednesday, mostly sunny, 20% chance of thunderstorms in the afternoon, high near 90. East wind 5 to 15 miles per hour, shifting to the southeast 15 to 20 miles per hour in the afternoon, gusting as high as 35. Wednesday night, mostly cloudy, 70% chance of rain showers with a slight chance of thunderstorms in the evening, showers lingering after midnight, low in the upper 40s.
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1: On Friday, the U.S. Bureau of Land Management rescinded 7 grazing leases for American Prairie Reserve. Montana Attorney General Austin

0: By the Trump administration to cancel the American Prairie Reserve's bison grazing permit is a huge victory for Montana farmers and ranchers. As someone who grew up farming and ranching in northeast Montana, I know how important this decision is to protect the hardworking livestock and ranching communities in that region and keep the elitists from destroying their livelihood. For more than 4 years, my office has been working tirelessly to cancel APR's permit, and it's great to see that hard work pay off. In Montana, farmers and ranchers will always be supported as long as I'm your Attorney General. End quote.
1: The United States Department of Homeland Security issued the following statement after a U.S. Immigration and Customs Enforcement lodged a detainer asking Montana officials to not release an illegal alien from jail who is charged with raping his dead girlfriend's underage daughter. According to local reports, Walter Jesus Chaviso Soto, a Venezuelan native, took custody of his girlfriend's three children, none of whom are related to Soto, after she died in a car accident in 2024. The Flathead County Sheriff's Office began investigating him in May of 2025 after the girlfriend's sister found pictures and videos of Soto kissing the eldest daughter. After the children's aunt gained guardianship of the three children, the daughter admitted that Soto had raped her several times, including one incident where he also choked her. Police arrested Soto on February 1, 2026. He now faces felony charges of sexual intercourse without consent with a child under 16. He is currently being held in the Flathead County Jail with a $200,000 bail.
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3: ABC News, I'm Stephanie Officer. President Trump proposed temporarily waiving the federal gas tax while the war with Iran continues. The conflict has locked the Strait of Hormuz, preventing oil tankers from flowing in and out without risk. Now, Congress has been asked to consider the option. He's got the approval of one Democrat who is usually at odds with the administration. One reporter noted Arizona Senator Mark Kelly has actually suggested a gas tax relief program in the past.
4: That's a good idea.
5: You think Senate Democrats as a whole?
4: I would.
6: That was originally your proposal, right?
4: Yes.
6: Back in 2022?
4: Yes.
6: And there were a lot of Republicans at that time who called it a terrible idea. They said Democrats were desperate. What do you think about that 180 that they've made today?
4: Well, I don't know if they've made it. The president made it. Well, I support them.
3: The tragedy on the tarmac at Denver International Airport last week left a pedestrian dead on the runway, with more than 230 passengers and crew on a Frontier Airlines plane. Now the FAA and NTSB want to know how that person was able to get into a restricted area. ABC contributor, retired Army Colonel Steve Ganyard, tells ABC's Gio Benitez.
7: Denver's airport facilities are twice the size of Manhattan, and officials say they are now reviewing its perimeter security program.
8: It's very expensive to put high security fencing around any airport, particularly one the size of Denver. This incident does not look like it was some random person walking through an open part of the fence onto that runway. It appears to be something much more deliberate.
7: The FAA is now investigating. Many are asking how this person was able to gain access to one of the busiest runways in the country.
3: Jury selection began Monday for the trial of Kelvin Evans, the man charged with swiping jump drives featuring unreleased music from Beyonce, stolen from members of her team while she was in Atlanta on her Cowboy Carter tour last year. Evans' trial will take place this week. He previously rejected a plea deal and could now face up to 6 years in prison if convicted. You're listening to ABC News.
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2: Now for an extended look at your Weather Command forecast. Tonight, mostly clear, 20% chance of evening thunderstorms, low in the upper 30s. North wind through the evening, 5 to 15 miles per hour.

0: gusting up to 30, northwest wind up to 5 miles per hour after midnight. Tomorrow sunny, high in the mid-70s, west wind up to 5 miles per hour, becoming south in the afternoon. Tomorrow night, mostly cloudy in the evening, developing partly cloudy, low in the upper 30s, east wind 5 to 15 miles per hour. Wednesday, mostly sunny, 20% chance of thunderstorms in the afternoon, high near 90. East wind 5 to 15 miles per hour, shifting to the southeast 15 to 20 miles per hour in the afternoon, gusting as high as 35. Wednesday night, mostly cloudy, 70% chance of rain showers with a slight chance of thunderstorms in the evening, showers lingering after midnight, low in the upper 40s.
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2: The Havre Public Schools Board of Trustees will hold its regular session on Tuesday evening, starting at 6:30 at the Havre Middle School Auditorium. The board will consider and possibly vote on approving the 2026 through 28 Teamster Bargaining Agreement, procedural review for leaves of absence, new curriculum in career and technical education and math, a Little Pony Daycare Contract Edition, a request from Montana Actors Theater, and an adjustment to Board Policy 3416 for administering medicines to students. Superintendent Brian Gum will also provide updates on enrollment, a new score clock at Blue Pony Stadium, the Community Development Block Grant application the district and the city of Havre are partnering on, and Havre High School graduation.
1: Governor Greg Gianforte last week recognized Peter Olson of Culbertson with the Montana Governor's Veteran Commendation for his distinguished military service and longstanding commitment to his community. His service included leadership roles with Naval Mobile Construction Battalions, Engineer Combat Battalions, and construction units across the United States and overseas. Olson also served as Far East Operations Chief for the Officer in Charge of Construction Pacific, and later as Operations Chief for the 3rd Naval Construction Brigade and Naval Mobile Construction Battalion 18. He retired in July of 2004 with the 1st Naval Construction Division. His military honors include the Army Commendation Medal, Navy Commendation Medal, Navy Achievement Medal, National Defense Medal, Armed Forces Reserve Medal, Vietnam Campaign Medal, and the Vietnam Service Medal.
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3: From ABC News, I'm Stephanie Officer. 15 Americans evacuated from the MV Hondius were taken to quarantine in Omaha, Nebraska. Two were brought to Georgia's Emory Medical Center. But 9 Americans who disembarked from the ship days earlier are not at a medical facility. ABC's Victor Oquendo.
4: Dr. Ashish Jha, who coordinated the White House COVID response, is now

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Now for an extended look at your Weather Command forecast. Tonight, mostly clear, low in the upper 30s. Northwest wind up to 5 miles per hour. Tomorrow, sunny, high in the mid-70s. West wind up to 5 miles per hour, becoming south in the afternoon. Tomorrow night, mostly cloudy in the evening, developing partly cloudy, low in the upper 30s. East wind 5 to 15 miles per hour. Wednesday, mostly sunny, 20% chance of thunderstorms in the afternoon, high near 90. East wind 5 to 15 miles per hour, shifting to the southeast, 15 to 20 miles per hour in the afternoon, gusting as high as 35. Wednesday night, mostly cloudy, 70% chance of rain showers with a slight chance of thunderstorms in the evening, showers lingering after midnight, low in the upper 40s. Thursday, partly sunny, 70% chance of rain showers, high in the upper 60s. Thursday night through Friday night, partly cloudy, lows in the lower 40s, high in the upper 60s.

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1: Spring has arrived, and the city of Havre is starting to clean up the city's streets. Public Works Director Trevor Mork tells us more.
2: The Public Works Department, we have developed a street maintenance schedule dedicated to sweeping activities. That way people can be, they have some lead time as to when those will be coming to their front door, per se. So we do have that hard copy here at City Hall. We're hoping to have it on our website here soon.
1: With any questions on the City of Havre's street sweeping schedule, call the Public Works Department at 406-265-4941. On Friday, the Bureau of Land Management issued its final decision to rescind grazing permits for 7 allotments in Phillips County, held by American Prairie, following a remand from the Secretary of the Interior directing the Bureau to reevaluate permits issued in 2022.

0: population. But again, investigators are still in the early stages here. They have not released a motive. And most importantly, right now, they are still searching for this suspect who they believe is dangerous.
1: The medical examiner in Webb County, Texas, says heat stroke may have led to the deaths of six people found in the boxcar of a train near the border with Mexico. Investigators say the victims are thought to be immigrants. The five men and one woman from Honduras and Mexico were found Sunday as workers were inspecting one of those containers. I'm Stephanie Officer, ABC News.
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3: Your Weather Command forecast. Tonight mostly clear, low in the upper 30s. Northwest wind up to 5 miles per hour. Tomorrow sunny, high in the mid 70s. West wind up to 5 miles per hour, becoming south in the afternoon. Tomorrow night, mostly cloudy in the evening, developing partly cloudy, low in the upper 30s. East wind 5 to 15 miles per hour. Wednesday mostly sunny, 20% chance of thunderstorms in the afternoon, high near 90.
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Now for an extended look at your weather command forecast. Tonight, mostly clear, low in the upper 30s. Northwest wind up to 5 miles per hour. Tomorrow, sunny, high in the mid-70s. West wind up to 5 miles per hour, becoming south in the afternoon. Tomorrow night, mostly cloudy in the evening, developing partly cloudy, low in the upper 30s. East wind 5 to 15 miles per hour. Wednesday, mostly sunny, 20% chance of thunderstorms in the afternoon, high near 90. East wind 5 to 15 miles per hour, shifting to the southeast 15 to 20 miles per hour in the afternoon, gusting as high as 35. Wednesday night, mostly cloudy, 70% chance of rain showers with a slight chance of thunderstorms in the evening, showers lingering after midnight, low in the upper 40s. Thursday, partly sunny, 70% chance of rain showers, high in the upper 60s. Thursday night through Friday night, partly cloudy, lows in the lower 40s, high in the upper 60s. Let us add some color to your day. 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
2: The Haver Public Schools Board of Trustees will hold its regular session on Tuesday evening, starting at 6:30 at the Haver Middle School Auditorium. The board will consider and possibly vote on approving the 2026 through 28 Teamster Bargaining Agreement, procedural review for leaves of absence, new curriculum in career and technical education and math, a Little Pony Daycare contract addition, a request from Montana Actors Theater, and an adjustment to Board Policy 3416 for administering medicines to students. Superintendent Brian Gum will also provide updates on enrollment, a new score clock at Blue Pony Stadium, the Community Development Block Grant application the district and the city of Haver are partnering on, and Haver High School graduation.
1: Governor Greg Gianforte

0: after a shootout with police. A Montana judge has blocked a state law limiting voter registration on Election Day. District Judge Adam Larson's order concluded the move would disproportionately harm Native American and young voters. The ruling blocks a law that would have prevented voters from casting ballots in national races if they register after noon on Election Day. I'm Stephanie Officer, ABC News.
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2: Your Weather Command forecast. Tonight mostly clear, low in the upper 30s. Northwest wind up to 5 miles per hour. Tomorrow sunny, high in the mid 70s. West wind up to 5 miles per hour, becoming south in the afternoon. Tomorrow night, mostly cloudy in the evening, developing partly cloudy, low in the upper 30s. East wind 5 to 15 miles per hour. Wednesday mostly sunny, 20% chance of thunderstorms in the afternoon, high near 90.
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0: 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Eleanor Bricker of Havers secured a ladies' bearing watch with gold tone and Milanese mesh band valued at $150. Marge Sook of Haver won a 14-carat yellow gold and diamond flower necklace with 0.04-carat total diamond weight valued at $1,100. Finally, congratulations to Ann Kristenmon of Big Sandy, who won a 14-carat yellow gold and diamond ring with 1/5-carat total diamond weight worth $1,500. 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

0: Now for an extended look at your Weather Command forecast. Tonight, mostly clear, low in the upper 30s. Northwest wind up to 5 miles per hour. Tomorrow, sunny, high in the mid-70s. West wind up to 5 miles per hour, becoming south in the afternoon. Tomorrow night, mostly cloudy in the evening, developing partly cloudy, low in the upper 30s. East wind 5 to 15 miles per hour. Wednesday, mostly sunny, 20% chance of thunderstorms in the afternoon, high near 90. East wind 5 to 15 miles per hour, shifting to the southeast 15 to 20 miles per hour in the afternoon, gusting as high as 35. Wednesday night, mostly cloudy, 70% chance of rain showers with a slight chance of thunderstorms in the evening, showers lingering after midnight, low in the upper 40s. Thursday, partly sunny, 70% chance of rain showers, high in the upper 60s. Thursday night through Friday night, partly cloudy, lows in the lower 40s, high in the upper 60s.
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1: Spring has arrived, and the city of Havre is starting to clean up the city's streets. Public Works Director Trevor Mork tells us more.
2: The Public Works Department, we have developed a street maintenance schedule dedicated to sweeping activities. That way people can be, they have some lead time as to when those will be coming to their front door, per se. So we do have that hard copy here at City Hall. We're hoping to have it on our website here soon.
1: With any questions on the City of Havre's street sweeping schedule, call the Public Works Department at 406-265-4941. On Friday, the Bureau of Land Management issued its final decision to rescind grazing permits for 7 allotments in Phillips County, held by American Prairie, following a remand from the Secretary of the Interior directing the Bureau to reevaluate permits issued in 2022. Under the Taylor Grazing Act, BLM may authorize grazing only for domestic livestock managed primarily for production-oriented purposes. After reviewing the administrative record, applicable law, and American Prairie's own materials and public statements, the BLM concluded that American Prairie manages its bison as wildlife used primarily for conservation and ecological restoration rather than as production-oriented domestic livestock operation. The final decision rescinds bison grazing authorizations, issues cattle-only permits where appropriate, and provides for an orderly transition period for the removal of bison from public lands by September 30th. The decision applies only to the 7 allotments and does not affect other permit holders, treaty rights, tribal grazing authorizations, or tribal bison herds. Keep up with news, local sports, community events, and more on HighlineToday.com. 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
3: From ABC News, I'm Brian Clark. Passengers from the cruise ship where hantavirus was confirmed are now spread around the world. They've all disembarked to head home. 18 people are being monitored in the United States, where Health Secretary Robert Kennedy said,
4: "We have this under control and we're not worried about it."
3: Two of those in the U.S. are being checked in Atlanta. The rest are at a specialized facility in Nebraska. ABC's Victor Okendo is there.
5: Those 16 people here in Omaha will be closely watched over the next few days. And if they are symptom-free and clear, they can return home and quarantine there. And we should note, transportation would be organized at the highest levels. We will not be seeing these people on commercial flights, for example.
3: President Trump will be on a flight later today to the other side of the planet. He heads to China for a summit with President Xi Jinping. On the agenda, the war with Iran. China is Iran's biggest oil customer. Here at home, there's more talk of cutting the federal gas tax to try to bring down prices.
6: President Trump said he's willing to suspend the federal gas tax of 18.4 cents a gallon for gasoline.
7: It's a small percentage, but it's, you know, it's still money.
6: The president can't suspend the gas tax on his own. He needs congressional approval. Republican Senate Majority Leader John Thune says in the past he's not been a fan of the idea. But if President Trump wants to make an argument, I'm sure everybody will give him a chance and hear him out.
3: It's ABC's Rachel Scott. We get a new look at the state of the economy today with the release of the latest consumer price index. Experts think it'll show inflation running at 3.7%. One person's in custody after police say he opened fire with an assault-style rifle on a busy highway near Boston. Tomal Doyle driving in Cambridge.
8: The worst part was the sound of the machine gun. It was so loud. I don't think anyone around here has heard that kind of a machine gun bullet.
3: Two people were seriously hurt. A Massachusetts state trooper and retired Marine shot back, wounding the suspect. You're listening to ABC News.
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0: 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Eleanor Bricker of Havers secured a ladies' bearing watch with gold tone and Milanese mesh band valued at $150. Marge Sook of Haver won a 14-carat yellow gold and diamond flower necklace with 0.04-carat total diamond weight valued at $1,100. Finally, congratulations to Ann Kristenmon of Big Sandy, who won a 14-carat yellow gold and diamond ring with 1/5-carat total diamond weight worth $1,500. 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

0: Now for an extended look at your Weather Command forecast. Tonight mostly clear, low in the upper 30s. Northwest wind up to 5 miles per hour. Tomorrow sunny, high in the mid-70s. West wind up to 5 miles per hour, becoming south in the afternoon. Tomorrow night, mostly cloudy in the evening, developing partly cloudy, low in the upper 30s. East wind 5 to 15 miles per hour. Wednesday, mostly sunny, 20% chance of thunderstorms in the afternoon, high near 90. East wind 5 to 15 miles per hour, shifting to the southeast 15 to 20 miles per hour in the afternoon, gusting as high as 35. Wednesday night, mostly cloudy, 70% chance of rain showers with a slight chance of thunderstorms in the evening, showers lingering after midnight, low in the upper 40s. Thursday, partly sunny, 70% chance of rain showers, high in the upper 60s. Thursday night through Friday night, partly cloudy, lows in the lower 40s, high in the upper 60s.
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2: The Havre Public Schools Board of Trustees will hold its regular session on Tuesday evening, starting at 6:30 at the Havre Middle School Auditorium. The board will consider and possibly vote on approving the 2026 through 28 Teamster Bargaining Agreement, procedural review for leaves of absence, new curriculum in career and technical education and math, a Little Pony Daycare Contract Edition, a request from Montana Actors Theater, and an adjustment to Board Policy 3416 for administering medicines to students. Superintendent Brian Gum will also provide updates on enrollment, a new score clock at Blue Pony Stadium, the Community Development Block Grant application the district and the city of Havre are partnering on, and Havre High School graduation.
1: Governor Greg Gianforte last week recognized Peter Olson of Culbertson with the Montana Governor's Veteran Commendation for his distinguished military service and longstanding commitment to his community. His service included leadership roles with Naval Mobile Construction Battalions, Engineer Combat Battalions, and construction units across the United States and overseas. Olson also served as Far East Operations Chief for the Officer in Charge of Construction Pacific, and later as Operations Chief for the 3rd Naval Construction Brigade and Naval Mobile Construction Battalion 18. He retired in July of 2004 with the 1st Naval Construction Division. His military honors include the Army Commendation Medal, Navy Commendation Medal, Navy Achievement Medal, National Defense Medal, Armed Forces Reserve Medal, Vietnam Campaign Medal, and the Vietnam Service Medal.
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3: From ABC News, I'm Brian Clark. The state of the ceasefire with Iran, unbelievably weak, in the words of President Trump.
4: I would call it the weakest right now. After reading the piece of garbage they sent us, I didn't even finish reading it. I said, I'm not going to waste my time reading it.
3: He's referring to Iran's latest counterproposal. The president said he's considering suspending the gas tax to try to give consumers relief.

0: 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Eleanor Bricker of Havers secured a ladies' bearing watch with gold tone and Milanese mesh band valued at $150. Marge Sook of Haver won a 14-carat yellow gold and diamond flower necklace with 0.04-carat total diamond weight valued at $1,100. Finally, congratulations to Ann Kristenmon of Big Sandy, who won a 14-carat yellow gold and diamond ring with 1/5-carat total diamond weight worth $1,500. 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Congratulations again to Eleanor Bricker and Marge Sook of Haver and Ann Kristenmon of Big Sandy, the winners in the New Media Broadcasters and J.M. 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

Now for an extended look at your Weather Command forecast. Tonight, mostly clear, low in the upper 30s. Northwest wind up to 5 miles per hour. Tomorrow, sunny, high in the mid-70s. West wind up to 5 miles per hour, becoming south in the afternoon. Tomorrow night, mostly cloudy in the evening, developing partly cloudy, low in the upper 30s. East wind 5 to 15 miles per hour. Wednesday, mostly sunny, 20% chance of thunderstorms in the afternoon, high near 90. East wind 5 to 15 miles per hour, shifting to the southeast, 15 to 20 miles per hour in the afternoon, gusting as high as 35. Wednesday night, mostly cloudy, 70% chance of rain showers with a slight chance of thunderstorms in the evening, showers lingering after midnight, low in the upper 40s. Thursday, partly sunny, 70% chance of rain showers, high in the upper 60s. Thursday night through Friday night, partly cloudy, lows in the lower 40s, high in the upper 60s.

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2: The Haver Public Schools Board of Trustees will hold its regular session on Tuesday evening, starting at 6:30 at the Haver Middle School Auditorium. The board will consider and possibly vote on approving the 2026 through 28 Teamster Bargaining Agreement, procedural review for leaves of absence, new curriculum in career and technical education and math, a Little Pony Daycare contract addition, a request from Montana Actors Theater, and an adjustment to Board Policy 3416 for administering medicines to students. Superintendent Brian Gum will also provide updates on enrollment, a new score clock at Blue Pony Stadium, the Community Development Block Grant application the district and the city of Haver are partnering on, and Haver High School graduation.
1: Governor Greg Gianforte last week recognized Peter Olson of Culbertson with the Montana Governor's Veteran Commendation for his distinguished military service and longstanding commitment to his community. His service included leadership roles with Naval Mobile Construction Battalions, Engineer Combat Battalions, and construction units across the United States and overseas. Olson also served as Far East Operations Chief for the Officer in Charge of Construction Pacific, and later as Operations Chief for the 3rd Naval Construction Brigade and Naval Mobile Construction Battalion 18. He retired in July of 2004 with the 1st Naval Construction Division. His military honors include the Army Commendation Medal, Navy Commendation Medal, Navy Achievement Medal, National Defense Medal, Armed Forces Reserve Medal, Vietnam Campaign Medal, and the Vietnam Service Medal.
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3: From ABC News, I'm Brian Clark. Americans who were on board the cruise ship hit by hantavirus are now back in the U.S. 15 are in quarantine in Omaha, Nebraska, where one person tested positive and is in a biocontainment unit. Two others are at Emory Medical Center in Atlanta, and health officials say that while there is no threat to the public, local health officials are giving that message. At the national level, Health and Human Services Secretary Robert Kennedy Jr. said,
4: "We've had CDC teams on it from day one."
3: But a concern for epidemiologist Dr. John Brownstein and ABC News contributors that passengers who had already gotten off the ship and returned to the U.S. on their own.
5: Some level of symptom monitoring and ideally quarantining of passengers makes sense here, because we may not know those passengers are infected for several weeks.
3: President Trump travels to China later today. He'll meet with leader Xi Jinping. Iran expected to be a major topic. President Trump has proposed temporarily waiving the federal gas tax. That would require congressional approval. Democratic Senator Elizabeth Warren says,
6: "The best way we could lower the cost of gasoline right now would be for Donald Trump to back off on this war that he has started in the Middle East."
3: The price for Brent crude is up around 3% to $107 a barrel, keeping the national average for gas above $4.50 a gallon. Republican Senator John Hovind of North Dakota says suspending the tax would help.
7: "You know, I really think the key here is to keep the pressure on Iran and, work. And this is where NATO needs to, our allies need to step up and help us now secure the Strait of Hormuz."
3: GameStop CEO Ryan Cohen raised eyebrows in offering to buy eBay. The main question was how GameStop could pay $56 billion, and now eBay has formally rejected the offer. You're listening to ABC News.
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3: Prosecutors in Florida want all of Tiger Woods' prescription medication records from the start of this year through March. That's when he was arrested on suspicion of DUI after a car crash. Lawyer for the golf legend says Woods has a constitutional right to privacy when it comes to those medications. A hearing over the prescriptions is set for this morning in a South Florida court. Law enforcers in Texas are now looking for the people responsible for the deaths of seven people thought to have entered the country illegally in Mexico. And ABC's Jim Ryan says the investigations are taking place in two cities 150 miles apart.
10: On Monday, the body of a man was found alongside railroad tracks in San Antonio. Sheriff Javier Salazar believes he had been inside a boxcar.
11: He may have been either thrown from the train after being found deceased or fell from the train and deceased as a result.
10: Six people in the rail car with him were discovered dead in Laredo.
12: Unfortunately, one of them is a 14-year-old.
10: Medical examiner Dr. Corinne Stern suspects that all six had died of heat stroke inside the sweltering boxcar. Jim Ryan, ABC News, Dallas.
3: A New Orleans man was found guilty of resisting an officer after running across the field at the Superdome during Kendrick Lamar's halftime performance at the Super Bowl. Zulkarnain Kwame Ntambu was authorized to be on the field, but state police say he's

0: misdemeanor carries a fine of up to $500 and up to 6 months in prison. He'll be sentenced next month. I'm Brian Clark, ABC News.
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3: Your Weather Command forecast. Tonight, mostly clear, low in the upper 30s. Northwest wind up to 5 miles per hour. Tomorrow, sunny, high in the mid-70s. West wind up to 5 miles per hour, becoming south in the afternoon. Tomorrow night, mostly cloudy in the evening, developing partly cloudy, low in the upper 30s. East wind 5 to 15 miles per hour. Wednesday, mostly sunny, 20% chance of thunderstorms in the afternoon, high near 90.
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0: 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Eleanor Bricker of Havers secured a ladies' bearing watch with gold tone and Milanese mesh band valued at $150. Marge Sook of Haber won a 14-carat yellow gold and diamond flower necklace with 0.04-carat total diamond weight valued at $1,100. Finally, congratulations to Ann Kristenmon, a Big Sandy, who won a 14-carat yellow gold and diamond ring with 1/5-carat total diamond weight worth $1,500. 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

0: Now for an extended look at your Weather Command forecast. Tonight, mostly clear, low in the upper 30s. Northwest wind up to 5 miles per hour. Tomorrow, sunny, high in the mid-70s. West wind up to 5 miles per hour, becoming south in the afternoon. Tomorrow night, mostly cloudy in the evening, developing partly cloudy, low in the upper 30s. East wind 5 to 15 miles per hour. Wednesday, mostly sunny, 20% chance of thunderstorms in the afternoon, high near 90. East wind 5 to 15 miles per hour, shifting to the southeast 15 to 20 miles per hour in the afternoon, gusting as high as 35. Wednesday night, mostly cloudy, 70% chance of rain showers with a slight chance of thunderstorms in the evening, showers lingering after midnight, low in the upper 40s. Thursday, partly sunny, 70% chance of rain showers, high in the upper 60s. Thursday night through Friday night, partly cloudy, lows in the lower 40s, high in the upper 60s.
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0: The city of Havard is starting the spring street sweeping. One reason the city sweeps is to prepare the streets for painting. Havard Public Works Director Trevor Mork explains more about the painting process.
1: Most of our heavy areas are going to be that downtown area where we have all at angled parking, as well as around school zones. And so this year we're kind of trying to get those more developed for that painting.
0: With any questions about street sweeping or painting, call the City of Havard Public Works Department at 406-265-4941. Governor Greg Gianforte and Montana Department of Labor and Industry Commissioner Sarah Swanson announced the launch of Montana's Teacher Registered Apprenticeship Program. Through a $1 million grant awarded through the U.S. Department of Labor's State Apprenticeship Expansion Formula Program, Western Governors University is partnering with 26 Montana school districts to prepare 78 new teacher apprentices in six high-need certification areas, supporting a stronger, more sustainable teacher workforce, particularly in rural and underserved areas. Through the program, apprentices will be paid for the full four-year duration of their classroom experience and will receive ongoing hands-on experience under the guidance of experienced mentor teachers while completing their academic coursework through accredited higher education partners. Upon successful completion of the program, apprentices will become licensed K-12 educators in Montana. School districts in the new media broadcasters listening area participating in the program include Havard Public Schools, Hobson Public Schools, and the Vaughn School. U.S. Republican Congressman Troy Downing introduced the Protecting Authority and Restoring Tools Necessary for Enforcement by Regulatory States Act of 2026, or the Partners Act, legislation to grant states the ability to enforce an existing federal Medicare Advantage Plan requirements. Under current law, states are largely preempted from independently enforcing standards on Medicare Advantage plans, leading federal regulators as the sole enforcement authority. The Partners Act would create a parallel state enforcement track, allowing states to require MA organizations operating within their borders to comply with existing federal MA requirements. The legislation does not create any new standards or mandates for Medicare Advantage plans. Instead, it grants enforcement tools to states, strengthening coordination between federal and state regulators. U.S. Senator Steve Daines recently recognized World War II veteran Donald Wayne Engel as Montanan of the Month for his service in the U.S. Army. In his tribute to Engel in the Congressional Record, Senator Daines said, quote, "Donald Wayne Engel is a resident of Libby, Montana. Engel was born May 2, 1922, and joined the Air Force after high school. Early in his military career, Don was sent to Europe to fight against Germany in World War II and served as a member of a U.S. bomber team stationed near England." End quote. Senator Daines welcomes anyone to nominate fellow Montanans for Daines' Montanan of the Month program by calling his office at 202-224-2651. A Lewis and Clark County District Court judge has dismissed a lawsuit filed against Montana Insurance Commissioner James Brown, challenging his suspension of Mr. Bale Incorporated's surety insurance producer license, as well as the license of one of its employees, Anna Yarbrough. For New Media Broadcasters, I'm Kelly Korsbeck.
2: From ABC News, I'm Brian Clark. The first American to test positive from the hantavirus from that Dutch cruise ship is in a biocontainment unit in Nebraska. 15 others from the ship are being evaluated for symptoms in quarantine in Nebraska, where the University of Nebraska's Medical Center, Dr. Kelly Cockett, spoke with ABC's Victor Okendo.
3: What is life like for them?
4: So they have their independent private rooms, kind of like a hotel room, with the exception of they can't have visitors.
2: Two other passengers, one of them with symptoms, is being treated at a hospital in Atlanta. Health experts say the risk to public health remains low, but epidemiologist Dr. John Brownstein, an ABC News contributor, says he's concerned about the passengers who left the ship earlier and went back to the U.S. on their own.
5: Some level of symptom monitoring and ideally quarantining of passengers makes sense here, because we may not know those passengers are infected for several weeks.
2: New inflation numbers due out this morning. Experts think the consumer price index

0: last April. That would be the highest jump in more than 2 years. The president's discussed temporarily suspending the gas tax in a bid to ease fuel prices. That's the right idea, says Republican Senator Josh Hawley.
1: I think the president is 100% right. We ought to suspend the gas tax. We ought to do diesel as well. Why wouldn't we take the opportunity to give working people some relief?
0: Suspending the tax requires congressional approval, and some Democrats say this is just a short-term fix. The president heads to China today. The war in Iran will be a key topic in his meeting with Xi Jinping. Monday at the White House, he joked about the spotlight that's on one member of his administration.
2: FBI Director Kash Patel, does he get enough publicity? If you could get a little more publicity, it would be very...
0: Patel will be in the spotlight today on Capitol Hill. He appears for a budget hearing, but is likely to face questions over his activities as FBI Director. 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
3: You think a ticket for not wearing your seatbelt is the worst that could happen? A fine, an inconvenience, a little embarrassment. But then comes the crash. There are injuries, a hospital bed, the long road to recovery, the moments you'll miss. Suddenly, a ticket doesn't seem so bad. That ticket? That was nothing. Click it. Don't risk it. 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
0: British Prime Minister Keir Starmer says he's not going anywhere, even as the first member of his government has quit and called on him to step down. So far, there's been no formal leadership challenge from within the Labour Party, which suffered heavy defeats in last week's local elections. Back in the U.S., a decision on access to a widely used abortion pill by mail remains on hold for another few days. That's after the Supreme Court extended the deadline to Thursday. ABC's Devin Dwyer covers the court and explains what this means.
5: So they've taken no position on this dispute. Last week, they put a temporary administrative stay so they could figure out whether to allow this controversial lower court ruling to take effect, which would block nationwide access to the pill by mail, telehealth, pick it up at pharmacies. And just a few moments ago, Justice Samuel Alito, who oversees the Fifth Circuit, extended that.
0: Another self-driving rideshare company is under federal investigation, as ABC's Jim Ryan says the entire industry comes under increasing scrutiny.
6: First, it was Waymo, whose autonomous vehicles continue to drive past school buses dropping off or picking up kids. Now a competitor called Avride is coming under a federal microscope, too. The National Highway Traffic Safety Administration has identified 16 accidents involving Avride's Hyundai Ioniq robo-taxis.
0: And Mount Vernon, Texas may be able to lay claim to the tallest elected official in the country as 7'2" Greg Ostertag, an NBA veteran's been sworn in as mayor. I'm Brian Clark, ABC News.
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8: Here's a look at today's Weather Command forecast. A high wind watch is in effect for Wednesday through Thursday night. Today will be sunny with highs in the mid-70s and west winds up to 5 miles per hour. Tonight will be mostly cloudy in the evening, becoming partly cloudy, with lows in the upper 40s and east winds 5 to 15 miles per hour. And Wednesday will be breezy with highs in the upper 80s.
9: Good morning, everybody. This is Ty Thompson, the Combined Competitive Markets Billings. Two sales here this week. Tomorrow at Pays will be our annual Mayfast cattle special. We'll start at 9 o'clock in the morning on feeder cattle. We'll sell those feeders all throughout the morning, feature the feeder cattle. We've got some real nice consignments of grass flush cattle and also feeding cattle on that sale for tomorrow. And again, we'll start at 9 o'clock. And then at 1 o'clock, we'll have a few replacement heifers. And then we've got two or three sets of cow-calf pairs. So if you're in need of any replacements or cow-calf pairs, we'll have those at 1 o'clock here tomorrow. And we'll round out the day on limited waves at the end of the season.

0: sale for our annual Mayfest there at Pays tomorrow. And then coming up on Thursday, be an all-class cattle sale at BLS. We'll sell weigh-ups all morning. We'll have a few bred cows, pairs, baby calves at 1 o'clock, and then feeder cattle behind that there Thursday. Weigh-up cow market has been in very, very good shape, and we look forward to that to continue. Feeder market's also very strong, and we'll have a good feeder sale tomorrow there at Pays. Also coming up on Thursday is a consignment deadline for the Northern Livestock Video Auction Early Bird Special. That live auction will take place on Tuesday, May 19th at noon. But if you want to be part of that sale, the consignment deadline is this Thursday. We're going to sell immediate delivery cattle, summer delivery cattle, and also fall delivery calves and yearlings. If you have those to market, that'll be a good sale. And the consignment deadline is here on Thursday. You can go to either one of our respective websites and see all the happenings here at either yards, or you can give a call at either one of the yards for any questions that you might have. But the good Mayfest cattle special tomorrow at Pays, all class cattle Thursday at BLF, consignment deadline for the early bird special for Northern Livestock Video is also on Thursday. All right here at the Combined Competitive Markets Building.
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1: 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The Haver Residential Historic District, placed on the National Register in 1989. The Historic Downtown Business District and the Railroad District. 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From merchants and entrepreneurs to farmers and ranchers. 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
5: Good morning, everybody. I'm Russell Nemitz. 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Well, for U.S. pulse producers, this event offers a rare opportunity to connect directly with international customers on American soil. Bob Finken, out of North Dakota, vice chair of the North Dakota Dry Pea and Lentil Council and a USA Pulses member, told me that the conference is especially valuable because it brings global buyers and U.S. producers together in one place.
6: Yes, it is really a unique opportunity to bring especially all these international buyers to gather in one place with a lot of the people in the U.S. pulse industry, with, you know, a lot of the processors and traders, and then even some dirt under the fingernail farmers like me.
5: Finken, who has grown pulse crops for over 30 years, says that peas, lentils, chickpeas, and beans continue to offer farmers both agronomic and market advantages.
6: I like growing peas because they're good for the soil, and they're, especially with being able to supply their own nitrogen, they take it out of the air and supply itself with nitrogen, as well as fix them in the soil for the next year's crop.
5: Now, international buyers attending Pulses 26 here in Orlando say they continue to value U.S. pulse crops for their quality, reliability, and consistency. Hattie Doni with the Doni Group in Pakistan told me that this conference allows companies to build deeper relationships with suppliers they often work with from across the globe.
7: The face-to-face time that you get, the people that you work with over the phone, over emails, you get to sit down with them, have a meal, have coffee, build further, deeper connections. A lot of business gets done, so that's why we make it a point to attend GPC conferences and Gulf Food Show in Dubai every year.
5: And Doni says that U.S. pulses have earned a strong reputation in the international marketplace.
7: U.S. pulses, you know, not just because I'm here, they're the best in the world.
5: So as Pulses 26 continues, industry leaders

0: Hey, the goal is clear: build relationships, expand markets, and showcase the quality of U.S.-grown pulse crops to buyers around the world.
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0: Good morning, everybody. I'm Russell Nemitz. Well, as we get things underway here on this Tuesday morning, let's start in feedlot country. That's because on Monday we did see some light trade reported in all major feeding states. Southern live deals were marked at 260, $3 higher than last week's weighted averages, while northern dress deals were marked at $400. That's $2 to $3 softer than last week. As business was light, this may not be the actual trend for the week, so please keep that in mind. As for the box beef cutouts on the day, well, the choice was up 283 at $391.22, and select cuts of beef were up $6.48 yesterday to close out the day at $391.49. Now, for the most part, it was a rough one for live and feeder cattle futures. June live cattle did finish out the day a half dollar better at 249.40, but the August down 55 at 243.55, October down a dollar 62 at 236.67. May feeder cattle up a dollar 2 on the day at 368.40, but August was off a dollar 92 at 362.30, and September feeders off 207 at 360.15. Looking across our region, late last week at Blackfoot Livestock Auction, Blackfoot, Idaho, slaughter cows 160 up to 189, slaughter bulls 180 up to 227, feeder cattle 6 to 7 weight steers 340 up to 456, 7 to 8 weights 320 up to 385, and 8 to 9 weight steers brought 290 up to 372.
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0: Well, last week at Fallon Livestock there in Fallon, Nevada, the feeder lamb market was 283 up to 305, slaughter ewes 2 1/4 up to 320. In the goat market, those large goats over 65 pounds brought 219 up to 220. Let's wrap things up with the commodities, where yesterday overall a pretty darn good day for wheat, corn, and soybeans. Now for wheat more specifically, the market posted a two-day recovery after a steadily lower price action a week ago, although they say from a technical standpoint, the upward trend remains alive and well. And for row crops, they finished out the day higher as the U.S. rejected the latest Iranian proposal. At the closing bell, July KC winter wheat up 10 and a half at 686 and a quarter. September up 10 and 3 quarters at 697 and a quarter. July Chicago wheat on the day up 15 at 634. Meanwhile, July Minneapolis spring wheat on the day up 8, 686 and a half. September up 8 and a half at 708. To the row crops we grow, July corn at the closing bell up 4 at 475 and a quarter. July soybeans up a nickel at 12.13. For the Western Ag Network, I'm Russell Nemitz.

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4: Sports. Haverhigh senior Dax Oswalt has announced his commitment to play basketball for the Midland University Warriors next season. Blue Pony boys basketball head coach Waylon Burgess told new media broadcasters what the Warriors are getting in Dax.
5: Dax just got a lot of skills, a lot of time he's put into the gym to give himself this opportunity, you know, and for that university to get a kid like him, you know, he's got growing to do. He understands that, you know, it's basically like a reset button for him, but it's an opportunity to keep playing basketball. And, you know, he talked about it when he went down there that he really fit in with the guys and really liked the coach and staff. And for them to get a kid like that that just wants to go in and work and start from the bottom and work his way back up, you know, it's one of those things that it's been a great opportunity for him and just kind of exciting at the end of the day for him to have this opportunity to keep playing basketball.
4: Coach Burgess expanded on what Oswalt enjoyed about his visit.
5: You know, he talked about it when he went down there that he really fit in with the guys and really liked the coach and staff. And for them to get a kid like that that just wants to go in and work and start from the bottom and work his way back up, you know, it's one of those things that it's been a great opportunity for him and just kind of exciting at the end of the day for him to have this opportunity to keep playing basketball.
4: Oswalt was the leading scorer for the Blue Ponies in his senior season, averaging 17.1 points per game, along with 4.8 rebounds. Midland University is in Fremont, Nebraska, and finished their 2025-2026 campaign with an 11-17 overall record. Montana State University Northern Athletics and volleyball head coach Jerry Wagner have officially announced the 2026 recruiting class. This year's commits are made up of 2 accomplished transfers and 4 talented freshmen.
6: Well, I'm happy that I was able to get that balance. With graduating 5 seniors, we were losing a lot of good experience, and experience is very valuable. So it was nice to

0: be able to inject a couple of players with very good experience along with an exciting younger group.
1: Coach Wagner stated, the two transfers are Kendall Scheffelmeer from Dawson Community College, who is a two-time MONDAC Academic All-Conference, and Cambria Malloy out of Eastern Arizona College, where she was named NJCAA Player of the Week once, ACC-AC First Team All-Conference, ACC-AC All-Region, and ACC-AC Libero of the Year. The four freshmen are Katie Bilden from Levina, Montana, Kaylee Case from Billings, Montana, Michaela Ramsey also from Billings, and Holly Newman from Townsend, Montana. Skylights Volleyball will host their annual alumni match on August 14th and will open up the season in Butte on August 20th against Williams Baptist College. Your sports rundown through Sunday, May 17th. Haverhill Track on Saturday, May 16th will be at Polson for the ABC meet. Softball will be in Butte on Friday and Saturday, May 15th and 16th. Game 1 Friday will be at 1:45 p.m. versus Laurel, and Game 2 with first pitch at 7 p.m. versus Polson. On Saturday, the Blue Ponies open up the day at 10:45 a.m. with Hamilton and end the day at 4 p.m. with Frenchtown. And tennis on Saturday, May 16th will be at East Helena. The Haver North Stars will have a doubleheader on Sunday, May 17th for a conference opener at Medicine Hat. First pitch of Game 1 is at 1 p.m. For Chinook Sugar Beater Sports, the boys golf team on Monday, May 11th will be at the Northern B Divisionals in Lewistown. Girls golf on Tuesday, May 12th will be at the Northern B Divisional Tournament in Lewistown. And track on Saturday, May 16th will be at the Distance Track in Great Falls. Tennis Friday and Saturday, May 15th and 16th will be in Missoula. And for all your local area sports, check out our website at HighlineToday.com.

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1: Now for your extended Weather Command forecast. A high wind watch is in effect for Wednesday through Thursday night. Today will be sunny with highs in the mid-70s and west winds up to 5 miles per hour. Tonight will be mostly cloudy in the evening, becoming partly cloudy, with lows in the upper 40s and east winds 5 to 15 miles per hour. Wednesday has partly sunny skies with highs in the upper 80s and east winds 5 to 15 miles per hour, shifting from the south 10 to 25 in the afternoon. Wednesday night will be windy and mostly cloudy with a 70% chance of rain and lows in the mid-40s with southwest winds 20 to 35 miles per hour. Thursday night will be windy and cool, partly sunny with a 50% chance of rain and highs in the upper 60s with west winds 25 to 40 miles per hour.
2: Good morning, Ryan Perry here, Western Livestock Auction in Great Falls. It's your daily market report coming up tomorrow here at Western. It will be an all-class cattle auction featuring a feeder cattle special along with a bred cattle special. It's going to be a nice sale tomorrow. We're going to start at 9 o'clock in the morning. Got a big run of cattle on the books coming to town. Several nice consignments of feeder cattle. We got some good cow-calf pair consignments and heavy springer consignments that we're going to feature at 1 o'clock. If you need further information, we got a nice consignment list up on the website at Western Livestock Montana. Once again, it will be a 9 a.m. start. Feeder cattle, bin morning, bred cattle at 1 o'clock. Markets look to be in good shape all across the board. And until tomorrow, everyone here at Western, we wish you a very good day.

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1: The Havre Public School District is seeking a community development block grant, and the lawsuit filed against Insurance Commissioner Brown has been dismissed. 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
3: 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It's the best way to stay current on news, weather, funeral announcements, and wheat prices. 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
1: The Havre Public Schools Board of Trustees has authorized the district to apply for a community development block grant for repairs and Lincoln McKinley School. Superintendent Brian Gum explains how to become involved with this process.
4: There will be two public notices coming to the community where they can voice their thoughts on the renovations. Right now, we have that tentatively scheduled for the July and September board meetings. So community members can come in and kind of talk about what they'd like to see at Lincoln McKinley.
1: Bearpaw Development Corporation and the City of Havre are working with Havre Public Schools on this CDBG grant application. The Montana Lottery has awarded $59,621 in high-tier prizes since May 4th. A high-tier prize is any prize of $600 or more. A Great Falls winner playing Shake-A-Day claimed their prize of $7,262 on May 8th. The winning ticket was purchased at Emerald City Casino in Great Falls. Established by a citizens referendum in 1986, the Montana Lottery has a long history of giving back to the state. They've contributed over $2.25 million annually to Montana STEM scholarships, awarded more than $1.06 billion in prizes, and returned over $361 million to the state of Montana. A Lewis and Clark County District Court judge has dismissed a lawsuit filed against Montana Insurance Commissioner James Brown, challenging his suspension of Mr. Bale Incorporated's surety insurance producer license, as well as the license of one of its employees, Anna Yarbrough. The legal filing requested District Court Judge Kathy Seeley overturn Commissioner Brown's emergency suspension order. The legal proceeding arises from a series of troubling incidents involving Mr. Bale Incorporated, a Virginia-based entity operating as a bail bond company in Montana. The most recent incident was the fatal shooting of Joshua Weichel at a convenience store parking lot in Missoula. Following that shooting, Commissioner Brown, who regulates bail bond companies and bail bond agents, revoked the licenses of two of the agents involved. Due in part to the strength of the commissioner's case, the two individuals did not challenge their revocations, which are now final. The Montana Department of Commerce, along with the Montana District Export Council, announced that All American Pharmaceutical of Billings will receive the 2025 Montana Exporter of the Year Award. This honor recognizes Montana companies for their contributions to the state's economic growth and prosperity through the sale of Montana products or services abroad. All American Pharmaceutical manufactures products and sells 99.99% outside of Montana, bringing in new money to the state. From All American Pharmaceutical founder, CEO, and executive scientist, Dr. Jeff Galini, quote, "Currently, our fast-growing company is in the process of working with Commerce's export team to help secure more international distributors. I am very humbled and honored to receive this award on behalf of our entire staff," end quote. I'm Kelly Korsbeck for New Media Broadcasters.
5: From ABC News. I'm Brian Clark. Inflation is not going away. The latest numbers from the Bureau of Labor Statistics show it increased in April.
6: In March, the consumer price index surged 3.3% from the same month in 2025. Last month, inflation soared 3.8% year over year, showing prices at nearly a three-year high. Taking out volatile food and energy costs still had consumers paying 2.8% more than they did in April of last year.
5: It's ABC's Jim Ryan, and those volatile energy costs continue as the war in Iran drags on and the Strait of Hormuz remains closed. And President Trump said the ceasefire is in trouble.
7: I would call it the weakest right now after reading that piece of garbage they sent us. I didn't even finish reading it. They said, I'm not going to waste my time reading it.
5: ABC's Rachel Scott has more from the White House on Iran's latest offer.
8: Iranian state media reporting the country's counteroffer included lifting U.S. sanctions, paying reparations to Iran, and ceding control over the Strait of Hormuz. Meanwhile, Iran is still not committing to any changes to its nuclear program. The country's top negotiator insisting there is no alternative to the proposal.
5: President Trump suggested temporarily lifting the gas tax to give consumers some relief, but that requires congressional approval. Some Democrats say this would just be a short-term fix. The president departs for China.

0: Hello, my name is Brett Moen. I'm running for Hill County Commissioner because I've seen the direction that our county is headed, and I realize we need to change. 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
1: 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Eleanor Bricker of Havers secured a ladies' bearing watch with gold tone and Milanese mesh band valued at $150. Marge Sook of Haver won a 14-carat yellow gold and diamond flower necklace with 0.04-carat total diamond weight valued at $1,100. Finally, congratulations to Ann Kristenmon of Big Sandy, who won a 14-carat yellow gold and diamond ring with 1/5-carat total diamond weight worth $1,500. 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
3: Community. Area school lunches for today, Tuesday, May 12th. Big Sandy's having chicken euros. Box Elder is having chicken and vegetable teriyaki, egg roll, salad bar, fruit, and milk. Chester Joplin Inverness is having chicken drumsticks with fruit, veggies, and milk. Chinook is having hamburgers and french fries. Dodson is having sloppy joes, potatoes, fruit, and milk. Geraldine is having quesadillas and taco soup. Harlem is having teriyaki chicken rice bowls with carrots, broccoli, salad bar, fruit, and milk. Haver is having super tater tots. St. Jude's is having beef stew. Lewistown is having pizza, salad, cucumbers, melon wedges, and a chocolate chip cookie. Malta is having hamburger goulash with green beans, a dinner roll, fruit, and milk. Turner is having French dips and fries. And Zurich is having cheeseburgers and French fries with veggies, fruit, and milk.
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1: Good morning. This is Kathy Zelmer with the weather conditions in the Hoagland Big Flat area. Well, this morning looks like we have clear, sunny skies. Our gusty winds have died down to just a slight breeze out of the west, and the temperature is 44 degrees. Everyone make it a great Tuesday.
2: Good morning from Harlem. It's 41 degrees, no wind, and clear, sunny skies. So, from all of us at the Easy Mart, have a good day.
3: Now for your extended Weather Command forecast. A high wind watch is in effect for Wednesday through Thursday night. Today will be sunny with highs in the mid-70s and west winds up to 5 miles per hour. Tonight will be mostly cloudy in the evening, becoming partly cloudy, with lows in the upper 40s and east winds 5 to 15 miles per hour. Wednesday has partly sunny skies with highs in the upper 80s and east winds 5 to 15 miles per hour, shifting from the south 10 to 25 in the afternoon. Wednesday night will be windy and mostly cloudy with a 70% chance of rain and lows in the mid-40s with southwest winds 20 to 35 miles per hour. Thursday night will be windy and cool, partly sunny with a 50% chance of rain and highs in the upper 60s with west winds 25 to 40 miles per hour.
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0: All righty, it's time for birthdays on this Tuesday morning of May 12th. We have two local celebrity birthdays today. We'd like to wish a happy birthday, starting off, to Marcella Holden and Quinn Kellum. Those are both of today's local celebrity birthdays. And for some worldwide celebrities today, we'd like to wish a happy birthday to Billy Swan. The country singer turns 84 years old. Big song is I Can Help. We'd also like to wish a happy birthday to the singer who turns 71 years old today, Kix Brooks from Brooks and Dunn. Big songs were Play Something Country and Boot Scootin' Boogie. We'd also like to wish a happy birthday to Matt Mangano, who turns 50 years old today, the bassist from the Zac Brown Band. And we'd like to wish a happy birthday to the skateboarding legend, Tony Hawk, turns 58 years old today. It is also the birthday of Ving Rhames, who turns 67 years old, the actor from Pulp Fiction and Mission Impossible. If you would like to get somebody in on our birthday list, you can call our offices at 406-265-7841 or email communityservice@nmbi.com. 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
4: Sports. Havre High senior Dax Oswalt has announced his commitment to play basketball for the Midland University Warriors next season. Blue Pony boys basketball head coach Waylon Burgess told new media broadcasters what the Warriors are getting in Dax.
5: Dax just got a lot of skills, a lot of time he's put into the gym to give himself this opportunity, you know, and for that university to get a kid like him, you know, he's got growing to do. He

0: understand that, you know, it's basically like a reset button for him, but it's an opportunity to keep playing basketball. And, you know, he talked about it when he went down there that he really fit in with the guys and really liked the coach and staff. And for them to get a kid like that that just wants to go in and work and start from the bottom and work his way back up, you know, it's one of those things that it's been a great opportunity for him and just kind of exciting at the end of the day for him to have this opportunity to keep playing basketball.
1: Coach Burgess expanded on what Oswalt enjoyed about his visit.
0: You know, he talked about it when he went down there that he really fit in with the guys and really liked the coach and staff. And for them to get a kid like that that just wants to go in and work and start from the bottom and work his way back up, you know, it's one of those things that it's been a great opportunity for him and just kind of exciting at the end of the day for him to have this opportunity to keep playing basketball.
1: Oswalt was the leading scorer for the Blue Ponies in his senior season, averaging 17.1 points per game, along with 4.8 rebounds. Midland University is in Fremont, Nebraska, and finished their 2025-2026 campaign with an 11-17 overall record. Montana State University Northern Athletics and volleyball head coach Jerry Wagner have officially announced the 2026 recruiting class. This year's commits are made up of 2 accomplished transfers and 4 talented freshmen.
2: Well, I'm happy that I was able to get that balance. With graduating 5 seniors, we were losing a lot of good experience, and experience is very valuable. So it was nice to be able to inject a couple of players with very good experience, along with an exciting younger group.
1: Coach Wagner stated, the 2 transfers are Kendall Scheffelmeer from Dawson Community College, who is a 2-time MONDAC Academic All-Conference, and Cambria Malloy out of Eastern Arizona College, where she was named NJCAA Player of the Week once, ACC-AC First Team All-Conference, ACC-AC All-Region, and ACC-AC Libero of the Year. The 4 freshmen are Katie Bilden from Levina, Montana, Kaylee Case from Billings, Montana, Michaela Ramsey also from Billings, and Holly Newman from Townsend, Montana. Skylights Volleyball will host their annual alumni match on August 14th and will open up the season in Butte on August 20th against Williams Baptist College. Your sports rundown through Sunday, May 17th. Haverhigh Track on Saturday, May 16th, will be at Polson for the ABC meet. Softball will be in Butte on Friday and Saturday, May 15th and 16th. Game 1 Friday will be at 1:45 p.m. versus Laurel, and Game 2 with first pitch at 7 p.m. versus Polson. On Saturday, the Blue Ponies open up the day at 10:45 a.m. with Hamilton and end the day at 4 p.m. with Frenchtown. And tennis on Saturday, May 16th, will be at East Helena. The Haver North Stars will have a doubleheader on Sunday, May 17th, for a conference opener at Medicine Hat. First pitch of Game 1 is at 1 p.m. For Chinook Sugar Beater Sports, the boys golf team on Monday, May 11th, will be at the Northern B Divisionals in Lewistown. Girls golf on Tuesday, May 12th, will be at the Northern B Divisional Tournament in Lewistown. And track on Saturday, May 16th, will be at the Distance Track in Great Falls. Tennis Friday and Saturday, May 15th and 16th, will be in Missoula. And for all your local area sports, check out our website at HighlineToday.com.
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5: 4 and done. Again, good morning. I'm Jay Reynolds. The Oklahoma City Thunder have played 8 games this postseason. They've won them all.
6: swept the Suns in the first round, and last night in L.A. completed a sweep of the Lakers. Thunder moving into the Western Conference Finals. They'll get the winner of the Spurs-Timberwolves series. They play Game 5 tonight, series tied at 2. Victor Wembanyama, avoiding additional discipline, he'll be available. Back to L.A., the other side, Lakers bowing out, swept in the second round, and the question is now out there, have we seen the last of LeBron James in the NBA?
7: I don't know what the future holds for me, obviously, as it stands right now tonight. You know, I got a lot of time. I'll sit back, like I think I said it last year after we lost, I think, to Minnesota, to go back and recalibrate with my family and talk with them and spend some time with them. And then when the time comes, I'm obviously, you guys will know.
6: LeBron did have a 20-point double-double last night, but it did not stave off elimination. In the East, Cavaliers with a blistering start to the third quarter. They scored the first 24 points out of halftime. Cavs go on to beat the Pistons 112-103 to even the series at 2. Donovan Mitchell, 43 points, 39 points in the second half, tying the most in a playoff half in NBA history. Bucks are entertaining their options with regard to two-time MVP Giannis Antetokounmpo with the combine this week and the draft next month. On the ice, Avs beat Minnesota 5-2, Colorado taking a 3-1 series lead. Baseball, Yankees took a no-hitter to the seventh, but lose to Baltimore 3-2. Giants and Dodgers were tied in the seventh,
8: 1-2 the count, bases loaded, the pitch. Slider lined into right field, base hit. Coming in to score a rise. Here's Schmidt racing around third, and the throw will go into second from Tucker. Schmidt scores, and the Giants have added on.
6: John Miller, KMBR, Giants score the final 6 and beat the Dodgers 9-3. Rays beat the Blue Jays 8-5. Tampa Bay is an American League best 27-13 on the season.
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1: Here's a look at today's Weather Command forecast. A high wind watch is in effect for Wednesday through Thursday night. Today will be sunny with highs in the mid-70s and west winds up to 5 miles per hour. Tonight will be mostly cloudy in the evening, becoming partly cloudy, with lows in the upper 40s and east winds 5 to 15 miles per hour. And Wednesday will be breezy with highs in the upper 80s.
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2: 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It's the best way to stay current on news, weather, funeral announcements, and wheat prices. 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
1: 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The city of Haver is starting the spring street sweeping. One reason the city sweeps is to prepare the streets for painting. Haver Public Works Director Trevor Mork explains more about the painting process.
3: Most of our heavy areas are going to be that downtown area where we have all at angled parking, as well as around school zones. And so this year we're kind of trying to get those more developed for that painting.
1: With any questions about street sweeping or painting, call the City of Haver Public Works Department at 406-265-4941. Governor Greg Gianforte and Montana Department of Labor and Industry Commissioner Sarah Swanson announced the launch of Montana's Teacher Registered Apprenticeship Program. Through a $1 million grant awarded through the U.S. Department of Labor's State Apprenticeship Expansion Formula Program, Western Governors University is partnering with 26 Montana school districts to prepare 78 new teacher apprentices in 6 high-need certification areas, supporting a stronger, more sustainable teacher workforce, particularly in rural and underserved areas. Through the program, apprentices will be paid for the full 4-year duration of their classroom experience and will receive ongoing hands-on experience under the guidance of experienced mentor teachers while completing their academic coursework through accredited higher education partners. Upon successful completion of the program, apprentices will become licensed K-12 educators in Montana. School districts in the new media broadcasters listening area participating in the program include Haver Public Schools, Hobson Public Schools, and the Vaughn School. U.S. Republican Congressman Troy Downing introduced the Protecting Authority and Restoring Tools Necessary for Enforcement by Regulatory States Act of 2026, or the Partners Act, legislation to grant states the ability to enforce an existing federal Medicare Advantage Plan requirements. Under current law, states are largely preempted from independently enforcing standards on Medicare Advantage plans, leading federal regulators as the sole enforcement authority. The Partners Act would create a parallel state enforcement track, allowing states to require MA organizations operating within their borders to comply with existing federal MA requirements. The legislation does not create any new standards or mandates for Medicare Advantage plans. Instead, it grants enforcement tools to states, strengthening coordination between federal and state regulators. U.S. Senator Steve Daines recently recognized World War II veteran Donald Wayne Engel as Montanan of the Month for his service in the U.S. Army. In his tribute to Engel in the Congressional Record, Senator Daines said, quote, "Donald Wayne Engel is a resident of Libby, Montana. Engel was born May 2, 1922, and joined the Air Force after high school. Early in his military career, Don was sent to Europe to fight against Germany in World War II and served as a member of a U.S. bomber team stationed near England." End quote. Senator Daines welcomes anyone to nominate fellow Montanans for Daines' Montanan of the Month program by calling his office at 202-224-2651. A Lewis and Clark County District Court judge has dismissed a lawsuit filed against Montana Insurance Commissioner James Brown, challenging his suspension of Mr. Bale Incorporated's surety insurance producer license, as well as the license of one of its employees, Anna Yarbrough. For new media broadcasters, I'm Kelly Korsbeck.
4: From ABC News, I'm Brian Clark. Consumer prices were 3.8% higher in April compared to a year ago, and ABC's Elizabeth Schulte says that is a fast pace reflected in the Consumer Price Index.
5: This inflation report shows that prices are going up overall at the fastest pace now in 3 years. That 3.8% inflation rate, a lot of that driven by the spike in gas and energy that we've seen since the start of the Iran war. So that rate, that 3.8% rate, we have not seen inflation been going up at this pace since May of 2023.
4: And President Trump has discussed temporarily lifting the gas tax to give consumers relief, but that would require approval from Congress. And Democratic Senator Elizabeth Warren says
6: Republicans could help a lot on the cost of gas if they would just vote to use the War Powers Act to rein Donald Trump in.
4: Cost of the war has increased, according to the acting Pentagon comptroller, Jules Hearst III, who says it's now $29 billion.
7: That's because of updated repair and replacement of equipment costs, and also just general operational costs to keep people in theater.
4: And that figure does not include rebuilding bases that were damaged by Iranian attacks. The war in Iran will be a key topic for President Trump when he meets in Beijing with China's Xi Jinping. He departs later today. The World Health Organization's director general says all 11 confirmed hantavirus cases were from passengers and crew who were on board the Dutch cruise ship. As the Americans who left that ship in the Canary Islands were flown to Nebraska, 15 are now in quarantine, including Jake Rosmarin, who tells ABC he's going to stay for over a month.
8: My plan right now is to stay for the 42 days. I think that is the best decision that's for me and for my family. And I know that here I'm in the best care possible.
4: One person with a positive case in Nebraska is in a biocontainment.

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3: On social media more than 50 times by our account, and nearly all of these posts focus on false claims or conspiracy theories. The president at one point responding to someone calling on the DOJ to make more arrests, just as he reshared a post with an unfounded conspiracy theory calling on former President Barack Obama to be arrested. Other posts attacked his perceived political enemies, including Hillary Clinton and James Comey.
4: The Webb County, Texas medical examiner says it's identified five of the six people who were found dead inside of a rail car, and ABC's Jim Ryan says that investigation has expanded after a seventh body was discovered.
5: Six people thought to be undocumented immigrants were found dead Sunday in a rail car in Laredo. 150 miles away, the body of a man was discovered alongside a railroad track in San Antonio Monday. And Sheriff Javier Salazar says there's a connection.
6: Our belief at this point is that it was most likely smugglers, coyotes that opened it from the outside, discovered this body, and dumped it out.
5: They then closed the rail car again, leaving the six other migrants to die inside. Jim Ryan, ABC News, Dallas.
4: Prosecutors in Florida want all of Tiger Woods' prescription medication records from the beginning of the year through March when he was arrested on suspicion of DUI. His lawyer says he has a right to privacy. That is being discussed in a hearing today in South Florida. I'm Brian Clark, ABC News.
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8: Here's a look at today's Weather Command forecast. A high wind watch is in effect for Wednesday through Thursday night. Today will be sunny with highs in the mid-70s and west winds up to 5 miles per hour. Tonight will be mostly cloudy in the evening, becoming partly cloudy, with lows in the upper 40s and east winds 5 to 15 miles per hour. And Wednesday will be breezy with highs in the upper 80s.
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0: Libertarian Mark Witz, who have you believe he is also a conservative Republican. But much like the argument for boys and girls sports, the transformation does not ring true. Mark has spent the better part of the last decade losing elections on the high line, and the upcoming Republican primary election should be no different. Reject the notion that libertarian ideals are Republican ideals and keep Mark Witz out of the Montana Senate. Paid for by Conservatives for Montana, Ross Fitzgerald, Treasurer.
1: 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Eleanor Bricker of Havers secured a ladies' bearing watch with gold tone and Milanese mesh band valued at $150. Marge Sook of Haver won a 14-carat yellow gold and diamond flower necklace with 0.04-carat total diamond weight valued at $1,100. Finally, congratulations to Ann Kristenmon, a Big Sandy, who won a 14-carat yellow gold and diamond ring with 1/5-carat total diamond weight worth $1,500. 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
3: Throughout the region's roadways this morning, skies will be clear. Visibility is 10 miles, and there is no precipitation expected. And the winds will vary from 2 to 10 miles per hour. Now for your extended Weather Command forecast. A high wind watch is in effect for Wednesday through Thursday night. Today will be sunny with highs in the mid-70s and west winds up to 5 miles per hour. Tonight will be mostly cloudy in the evening, becoming partly cloudy, with lows in the upper 40s and east winds 5 to 15 miles per hour. Wednesday has partly sunny skies with highs in the upper 80s and east winds 5 to 15 miles per hour, shifting from the south 10 to 25 in the afternoon. Wednesday night will be windy and mostly cloudy, with a 70% chance of rain, and lows in the mid-40s, with southwest winds 20 to 35 miles per hour. Thursday night will be windy and cool, partly sunny, with a 50% chance of rain, and highs in the upper 60s, with west winds 25 to 40 miles per hour.
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1: The Havre Public Schools Board of Trustees has authorized the district to apply for a community development block grant for repairs at Lincoln McKinley School. Superintendent Brian Gum explains how to become involved with this process.
5: There will be two public notices coming to the community where they can voice their thoughts on the renovations. Right now, we have that tentatively scheduled for the July and September board meetings. So community members can come in and kind of talk about what they'd like to see at Lincoln McKinley.
1: Bearpaw Development Corporation and the City of Havre are working with Havre Public Schools on this CDBG grant application. The Montana Lottery has awarded $59,621 in high-tier prizes since May 4th. A high-tier prize is any prize of $600 or more. A Great Falls winner playing Shake-A-Day claimed their prize of $7,262 on May 8th. The winning ticket was purchased at Emerald City Casino in Great Falls. Established by a citizens' referendum in 1986, the Montana Lottery has a long history of giving back to the state. They've contributed over $2.25 million annually to Montana STEM scholarships, awarded more than $1.06 billion in prizes, and returned over $361 million to the state of Montana. A Lewis and Clark County District Court judge has dismissed a lawsuit filed against Montana Insurance Commissioner James Brown, challenging his suspension of Mr. Bale Incorporated's surety insurance producer license, as well as the license of one of its employees, Anna Yarbrough. The legal filing requested District Court Judge Kathy Seeley overturn Commissioner Brown's emergency suspension order. The legal proceeding arises from a series of troubling incidents involving Mr. Bale Incorporated, a Virginia-based entity operating as a bail bond company in Montana. The most recent incident was the fatal shooting of Joshua Weichel at a convenience store parking lot in Missoula. Following that shooting, Commissioner Brown, who regulates bail bond companies and bail bond agents, revoked the licenses of two of the agents involved. Due in part to the strength of the commissioner's case, the two individuals did not challenge their revocations, which are now final. The Montana Department of Commerce, along with the Montana District Export Council, announced that All American Pharmaceutical of Billings will receive the 2025 Montana Exporter of the Year Award. This honor recognizes Montana companies for their contributions to the state's economic growth and prosperity through the sale of Montana products or services abroad. All American Pharmaceutical manufactures products and sells 99.99% outside of Montana, bringing in new money to the state. From All American Pharmaceutical founder, CEO, and executive scientist, Dr. Jeff Galini, quote, "Currently, our fast-growing company is in the process of working with Commerce's export team to help secure more international distributors. I am very humbled and honored to receive this award on behalf of our entire staff," end quote. I'm Kelly Korsbeck for New Media Broadcasters.
6: From ABC News, I'm Brian Clark. President Trump departs this afternoon for China, where the war in Iran will be a key topic in his meeting with Xi Jinping. Asked Monday about the state of the ceasefire with Iran, the president said,
7: It's unbelievably weak.
6: He slammed Iran's latest proposal to end the conflict and reopen the Strait of Hormuz. And with the strait still closed, the president has suggested temporarily lifting the gas tax. That would require congressional approval. It's never been done before. Higher energy prices helping contribute to higher consumer costs. Inflation increased 3.8% in April compared to a year earlier. That's the largest uptick in 3 years, says ABC's Elizabeth Schulze.
8: The trend is going really in the wrong direction here across the board. When you look at prices, those higher fuel costs are translating to higher prices for public transportation, for airfare. If you look at the airfare index, it's up about 21% now in April compared to a year before. That's why we've seen those ticket prices going up so much, because of jet fuel costs.
6: Also going up, household debt hitting a new record high in the first quarter of $18.8 trillion, according to new data from the Federal Reserve Bank of New York, says ABC's Mike Dubusky.
9: Overall, this was driven by higher balances on mortgages and auto loans. Student debt ticked down slightly to $1.66 trillion in the first quarter, but the bank also found many are falling behind on their student loan payments, with now 10% of student loan balances past due.
6: The Justice Department has sued the company that operated the boat that struck the Key Bridge in Baltimore in 2024, destroying the bridge and killing six people. The Department of Justice said the ship was not using the proper equipment, which would have prevented the crash, and said that the operators lied to investigators when questioned. The company says its actions did not cause the crash. You're listening to ABC News.
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1: The Director General of the World Health Organization says that all 11 people confirmed to have hantavirus were all connected to the Dutch cruise ship. The passengers that have returned from that ship to the United States, taken to Nebraska, one of them, Jake Rosemarin, tells ABC he's going to spend the entire recommended 42-day period in quarantine.
2: Holding up pretty well. I mean, I was relieved to get off the ship and have a plan in place, and they're treating us really, really well here, so I can't ask for anything more than that.
1: Two people in Massachusetts are fighting for their lives after a man began shooting into traffic Monday with an assault-style rifle in Cambridge. He was shot by a state trooper and a Marine veteran. The Middlesex District Attorney, Marion Ryan, says
3: that a very high number of rounds, in the neighborhood of 50 to 60, were fired in a very short period of time. This incident lasted minutes thanks to the actions of the trooper and that civilian.
1: The suspect, Tyler Brown, injured and placed under arrest. He's going to be charged with two counts of armed assault with intent to murder. LeBron James' 23rd NBA season came to an end with the Lakers' loss to the Oklahoma City Thunder last night. So will the 41-year-old play a 24th season? The NBA's all-time leading scorer says he will recalibrate with his family and then make a decision in the coming weeks. I'm Brian Clark, ABC News.
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5: Here's a look at today's Weather Command forecast. A high wind watch is in effect for Wednesday through Thursday night. Today will be sunny with highs in the mid-70s and west winds up to 5 miles per hour. Tonight will be mostly cloudy in the evening, becoming partly cloudy, with lows in the upper 40s and east winds 5 to 15 miles per hour. And Wednesday will be breezy with highs in the upper 80s.
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2: 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Eleanor Bricker of Haver secured a ladies' bearing watch with gold tone and Milanese mesh band valued at $150. Marge Sook of Haver won a 14-carat yellow gold and diamond flower necklace with 0.04-carat total diamond weight valued at $1,100. 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Donovan Designs and Fine Jewelry Mother's Day promotion. I should be the-

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0: Now for your extended Weather Command forecast. A high wind watch is in effect for Wednesday through Thursday night. Today will be sunny with highs in the mid-70s and west winds up to 5 miles per hour. Tonight will be mostly cloudy in the evening, becoming partly cloudy, with lows in the upper 40s and east winds 5 to 15 miles per hour. Wednesday has partly sunny skies with highs in the upper 80s and east winds 5 to 15 miles per hour, shifting from the south 10 to 25 in the afternoon. Wednesday night will be windy and mostly cloudy with a 70% chance of rain and lows in the mid-40s with southwest winds 20 to 35 miles per hour. Thursday night will be windy and cool, partly sunny with a 50% chance of rain and highs in the upper 60s with west winds 25 to 40 miles per hour.
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1: The city of Havre is starting the spring street sweeping. One reason the city sweeps is to prepare the streets for painting. Havre Public Works Director Trevor Mork explains more about the painting process.
2: Most of our heavy areas are going to be that downtown area where we have all at angled parking, as well as around school zones. And so this year we're kind of trying to get those more developed for that painting.
1: With any questions about street sweeping or painting, call the City of Havre Public Works Department at 406-265-4941. U.S. Republican Congressman Troy Downing introduced the Protecting Authority and Restoring Tools Necessary for Enforcement by Regulatory States Act of 2026, or the Partners Act, legislation to grant states the ability to enforce existing federal Medicare Advantage Plan requirements. Under current law, states are largely preempted from independently enforcing standards on Medicare Advantage plans, leading federal regulators as the sole enforcement authority. The Partners Act would create a parallel state enforcement track, allowing states to require MA organizations operating within their borders to comply with existing federal MA requirements. The legislation does not create any new standards or mandates for Medicare Advantage plans. Instead, it grants enforcement tools to states, strengthening coordination between federal and state regulators. The Montana Department of Commerce, along with the Montana District Export Council, announced that All American Pharmaceutical of Billings will receive the 2025 Montana Exporter of the Year Award. This honor recognizes Montana companies for their contributions to the state's economic growth and prosperity through the sale of Montana products or services abroad. Kelly Korsbeck for New Media Broadcasters.
3: 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It's the best way to stay current on news, weather, funeral announcements, and wheat prices. 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
6: From ABC News, I'm Michelle Franzen. Top Pentagon officials back on Capitol Hill briefing lawmakers about the growing costs of the war with Iran.
7: At a House hearing, the Pentagon's chief financial officer provided an update to lawmakers on the growing cost of the war. Jules Hurst previously said it was running upwards of $25 billion.
8: Now we think it's closer to $29. That's because of updated repair and replacement of equipment costs.
7: Importantly, Hurst says that estimate does not include the cost of rebuilding bases damaged by Iranian missiles and attack drones. That cost will depend on what the Pentagon determines should be rebuilt. Stephen Portnoy, ABC News, Washington.
6: President Trump departs later today for Beijing for his meetings with China's leader. Secretary Pete Hegseth says he'll also travel to China. Economic pressures, meantime, due to tariffs and the war, showing up in the latest inflation data. Here's ABC's Elizabeth Schulze.
9: This inflation report shows that prices are going up overall at the fastest pace now in 3 years. That 3.8% inflation rate, a lot of that driven by the spike in gas and energy that we've seen since the start of the Iran war. So that rate, that 3.8% rate, we have not seen inflation been going up at this pace since May of 2023.
6: The Federal Reserve Bank of New York, meantime, releasing data showing household debt for Americans reached an all-time high of $18.8 trillion. in the first 3 months of this year, driven by higher balances on mortgages and auto loans. 18 passengers from the Dutch cruise ship hit with the hantavirus outbreak remain in quarantine at facilities in Nebraska and Georgia. One person tested positive, another developed symptoms. Officials say the majority are asymptomatic. Passenger Jake Rosemarin says he'll stay in Omaha for the full incubation period.
10: My plan right now is to stay for the 42 days. I think that is the best decision that's for me and for my family, and I know that here I'm in the best care possible.
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6: British Prime Minister Keir Starmer fighting for his political life, with dozens of members of his Labour Party calling on him to resign. Those calls for Starmer to step down have ramped up after recent elections. ABC News chief foreign correspondent Ian Pannell is in London outside 10 Downing Street.
18: The Labour Party was trounced in the polls and in the vote last week in local elections across the country, losing its share of the vote and losing a key number of council seats in areas that have traditionally been strongholds for the Labour Party.
6: Britain has had 6 prime ministers in the last 10 years. In Texas, an investigation into a possible human smuggling case growing wider.
19: 6 people thought to be undocumented immigrants were found dead Sunday in a rail car in Laredo. 150 miles away, the body of a man was discovered alongside a railroad track in San Antonio Monday. And Sheriff Javier Salazar says there's a connection.
20: Our belief at this point is that it was most likely smugglers, coyotes that opened it from the outside, discovered this body and dumped it out.
19: They then closed the rail car again, leaving the 6 other migrants to die inside. Jim Ryan, ABC News, Dallas.
6: Millions of residents in western states facing another day of record-breaking heat. An extreme heat warning in place for the third day in a row for Phoenix. Temperatures there could climb to 108 degrees. And a heat advisory in Central California with temperatures also in the triple digits. Michelle Franz in ABC News.
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0: Now for your extended Weather Command forecast. A high wind watch is in effect for Wednesday through Thursday night. Today will be sunny with highs in the mid-70s and west winds up to 5 miles per hour. Tonight will be mostly cloudy in the evening, becoming partly cloudy, with lows in the upper 40s and east winds 5 to 15 miles per hour. Wednesday has partly sunny skies with highs in the upper 80s and east winds 5 to 15 miles per hour, shifting from the south 10 to 25 in the afternoon. Wednesday night will be windy and mostly cloudy with a 70% chance of rain and lows in the mid-40s with southwest winds 20 to 35 miles per hour. Thursday night will be windy and cool, partly sunny with a 50% chance of rain and highs in the upper 60s with west winds 25 to 40 miles per hour.
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I'm running for Hill County Commissioner because I've seen the direction that our county is headed, and I realize we need to change. I want to bring accountability, representation, and common sense back to leadership. I believe that everyone deserves representation in Hill County. 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
3: Hello. There's going to be an estate sale open house on Saturday, May 16th from 9 a.m. to 4 p.m. And the address is 1426 Boulevard Avenue in Havre.
2: Okay, so that is an estate sale this Saturday, the 16th, from 9 until 4 at 1426 Boulevard Avenue.
3: Yes, thank you.
2: All right. Thank you for calling into Tradio on this Tuesday morning as we have another caller on the line. Good morning. You are live on Tradio.
4: Yes, I am looking for wood chips. If there's any of the tree trimmers out there, we'd have them delivered in North Havre. The number to call is 406-390-6805. And I can give you directions from there.
2: Okay, so you are looking for wood chips, and the phone number is 406-390-6805.
4: Yes, sir. Thank you, and have a blessed day.
2: You as well. Again, right here on Tradio, this is your number one place to buy, sell, rent, trade, or give away Monday through Friday, live right here at 1045 on KOJM and KPQX. That's Tradio at 406-265-7841. 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If you find the community tab at the top of the page, then select Tradio, and then select yesterday's Tradio listings on Monday, May 11th. You can see that someone called in looking to sell a 2017 Dodge Caravan. The number to call was 406-344-0403. We also had someone call in yesterday looking to sell a big block Chevy 454 rebuilt engine. And that number to call was 406-395-5136. And again, right here on Tradio, the number to call, 406-265-7841 to buy, sell, rent, trade, or give away on this Tuesday morning. While we wait for our next caller, we'd like to wish a congratulations to Christy Rutledge, the latest Milam Floral birthday bouquet winner. If you would like to add someone to our birthday list, you can call our offices at 406-265-7841. You can also email communityservice@nmbi.com. 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And once again, a congratulations to the latest new media broadcasters and Milam Floral birthday bouquet winner, Christy Rutledge. A new winner is drawn for the birthday bouquet every Friday, as we've got another call on the line this morning. Good morning. You're live on Tradio.
5: 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I have a rummage sale going on this week till Saturday. And the number reached me at 406-808-9860.
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2: 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That's 406-265-7841, as we're going to step aside right here for our first break on KOJM and KPQX Tradio.
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2: 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The number to call to get in on Tradio Monday through Friday to buy, sell, rent, trade, or give away, 406-265-7841. Again, that was 406-265-7841 to get in to buy, sell, rent, trade, or giveaway on KOJM and KPQX Terrainio. We've had three calls in this morning, and you can be the next one right here on Terrainio. Again, that number 265-7841 to buy, sell, rent, trade, or giveaway. As we wait for our next caller, the last Havre High School choir concert this year is Thursday, May 14th at 7 p.m. in the high school auditorium. The theme is music and movies. Admission is $5 or free with a Havre High School activity card. Again, that is the last Havre High School choir concert this Thursday, the 14th at 7 p.m. As we have another caller on the line this morning. Hello, you are live on Tradio.
8: Hello, I have a 2017 Dodge Caravan and a Ryobi chop saw on a stand. My number is 406-344-0403.
2: Okay, so that was a 2017 Dodge Caravan and a Ryobi chop saw on a stand.
8: Yes, sir.
2: And that phone number was 406-344-0403?
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8: Yes, thank you.
2: So again, that's 406-265-7841 for Tradio on this Tuesday morning as we continue on with another call. Hello, you are live on Tradio.
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1: 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The Haverhill County Library is inviting the public to its Talk on Tuesday program. Every Tuesday from noon until 1 p.m., the Haverhill County Library invites you to share your favorite book, a recent book you've read, or a story you would like to tell. 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We're going to step aside one more time for and be back with more Tradio on KOJM and KPQX.
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1: 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The number to call to get in, 406-265-7841. This is your last chance to get in right here on KOJM and KPQX Tradio. We can squeeze in one, maybe two more callers on this Tuesday morning. Again, that number for Tradio to buy, sell, rent, trade, or give away, that's 406-265-7841 on this Tuesday morning. We'll take a look at everything we got called in today. We started off Tradio this morning with someone announcing that they have an estate sale going on Saturday the 16th from 9 until 4. And this estate sale is taking place at 1426 Boulevard Avenue in Haver. We also had someone call in looking for wood chips. And the number to call was 406-390-6805 for more information. We had someone call in with a rummage sale going this week until Saturday at 406-808-9860. And we also had someone call in with a 2017 Dodge Caravan for sale and a Ryobi chop saw that is mounted on a stand. The number to call for those, 406-344-0403. Again, for that Dodge Caravan and Ryobi chop saw, it was 406-344-0403. We also had someone call in today. It was our last call of the morning on this Tuesday of May 12th. Someone looking for a used rototiller and has a Chevy Big Block 454 rebuilt engine for sale. The number to

0: call was 406-395-5136. Again, that was 395-5136 looking for a used rototiller and a Chevy 454 rebuilt big block engine for sale. And again, Tradio is live Monday through Friday right here on KOJM and KPQX at 1045. And don't forget that you can find 2 weeks worth of Tradio listings on our website at HighlineToday.com. 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Thank you very much for tuning in on this Tuesday morning to KOJM and KPQX Tradio. We'll be back right here tomorrow live at 1045 on KOJM and KPQX. 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
3: The Montana Lottery has awarded $59,621 in high-tier prizes since May 4th. A high-tier prize is any prize of $600 or more. A Great Falls winner playing Shake-A-Day claimed their prize of $7,262 on May 8th. The winning ticket was purchased at Emerald City Casino in Great Falls. Established by a citizens' referendum in 1986, the Montana Lottery has a long history of giving back to the state. They've contributed over $2.25 million annually to Montana STEM scholarships, awarded more than $1.06 billion in prizes, and returned over $361 million to the state of Montana. The Montana Department of Commerce, along with the Montana District Export Council, announced that All American Pharmaceutical of Billings will receive the 2025 Montana Exporter of the Year Award. This honor recognizes Montana companies for their contributions to the state's economic growth and prosperity through the sale of Montana products or services abroad. All American Pharmaceutical manufactures products and sells 99.99% outside of Montana, bringing in new money to the state. From All American Pharmaceutical founder, CEO, and executive scientist, Dr. Jeff Galini, quote, "Currently, our fast-growing company is in the process of working with Commerce's export team to help secure more international distributors. I am very humbled and honored to receive this award on behalf of our entire staff," end quote. A Lewis and Clark County District Court judge has dismissed a lawsuit filed against Montana Insurance Commissioner James Brown, challenging his suspension of Mr. Bale Incorporated's surety insurance producer license, as well as the license of one of its employees, Anna Yarbrough. I'm Kelly Korsbeck for New Media Broadcasters.
1: 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It's the best way to stay current on news, weather, funeral announcements, and wheat prices. 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
4: From ABC News, I'm Michelle Franzen. The tab for the war with Iran surging along with oil and gas prices. During a House budget hearing, acting Pentagon Comptroller Jules Hurst says the latest estimate is now $29 billion, up $5 billion from 2 weeks ago.
5: That's because of updated repair and replacement of equipment costs. And also just general operational costs to keep people in theater.
4: Talks remain stalled between the U.S. and Iran on a permanent ceasefire deal. Today, President Trump leaves for Beijing to meet with China's leader. ABC's Karen Travers says Iran will be high on the agenda.
6: The president's going to try to put pressure on China's President Xi to use his leverage over Tehran to try to get the war to end and try to get Iran to reopen the Strait of Hormuz. Now, he has tried that before. He has looked for China to use that leverage that they have as the biggest buyer of Iranian oil to put pressure on Iran, but it hasn't worked. China has not gotten involved at this point.
4: U.S. CEOs from banks, tech, and aviation companies also traveling to China to discuss trade investments. Americans' household debt climbing to an all-time high, $18.8 trillion in the first 3 months of this year. The Federal Reserve Bank report says the debt includes mortgages, credit cards, auto, and student loans. Federal prosecutors filed criminal charges against two foreign companies and an employee of the cargo ship that slammed into Baltimore's Key Bridge 2 years ago.
7: The Justice Department says when the Dolly suffered a power outage, its fuel pump generators could not restart in time for the ship to avoid the Key Bridge.
8: We allege that the possibility of such a catastrophic power failure should have been no surprise to Synergy.
7: The Justice Department's Adam Gustafson says that's because Synergy, the ship's operator, and its technical operator were using improper fuel pumps and lied about it to the Coast Guard. Synergy says the NTSB's concluded that Synergy and its crew were not the causes.
4: ABC's Brian Clark, six construction workers died. You're listening to ABC News.
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4: 17 Americans and one British national of passengers that were evacuated from that Dutch cruise ship remain in quarantine at specialized medical facilities in Nebraska and Georgia. They're being monitored for hantavirus symptoms. One couple taken to Emory University Hospital in Atlanta. That's where ABC's Faith Abube is.
16: Specifically here in Georgia, we know the two people who were brought here came on a special flight from Nebraska yesterday. They arrived around midday. We're told that it's a couple, and one of them is symptomatic and is being held in a biocontainment unit. The other one is considered a close contact, but hasn't shown any kind of symptoms at all.
4: Federal regulators launching a probe into an autonomous taxi startup company after learning of more than a dozen accidents involving its vehicles, one that resulted in an injury.
17: Avride began offering robo-taxi service through Uber in Dallas in December, and within a month, one of the company's self-driving vehicles had clipped the open door of a parked pickup truck. Another attempted to change lanes to avoid a parked vehicle, instead colliding with a van in the next lane. The National Highway Traffic Safety Administration is investigating. Avride says many of the accidents were the fault of the human driver in the other car. Jim Ryan, ABC News.
4: Alabama's governor setting a new special primary elections for affected congressional districts for August 11th, confirming state officials will use a previously blocked 2023 congressional map after the Supreme Court ruling that cleared the way to use the House map to eliminate at least one district. Michelle Franz in ABC News.
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0: Here's a look at today's Weather Command forecast. A high wind watch is in effect for Wednesday through Thursday night. Today will be sunny with highs in the mid-70s and west winds up to 5 miles per hour. Tonight will be mostly cloudy in the evening, becoming partly cloudy, with lows in the upper 40s and east winds

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0: Libertarian Mark Witz, who have you believe he is also a conservative Republican. But much like the argument for boys and girls sports, the transformation does not ring true. Mark has spent the better part of the last decade losing elections on the high line, and the upcoming Republican primary election should be no different. Reject the notion that libertarian ideals are Republican ideals and keep Mark Witz out of the Montana Senate. Paid for by Conservatives for Montana, Ross Fitzgerald, Treasurer.
1: 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Eleanor Bricker of Havers secured a lady's bearing watch with gold tone and Milanese mesh band valued at $150. Marge Sook of Haver won a 14-carat yellow gold and diamond flower necklace with 0.04-carat total diamond weight valued at $1,100. Finally, congratulations to Ann Kristenmon, a Big Sandy, who won a 14-carat yellow gold and diamond ring with 1/5-carat total diamond weight worth $1,500. Thank you to everyone who registered in this year's Mother's Day promotion. 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Congratulations again to Eleanor Bricker and Marge Sook of Haver and Ann Kristenmon of Big Sandy, the winners in the New Media Broadcasters and J.M. Donovan Designs and Fine Jewelry Mother's Day promotion.
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3: 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The only limit to our realization of tomorrow is our doubts of today.
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3: Now for your extended Weather Command forecast. A high wind watch is in effect for Wednesday through Thursday night. Today will be sunny with highs in the mid-70s and west winds up to 5 miles per hour. Tonight will be mostly cloudy in the evening, becoming partly cloudy, with lows in the upper 40s and east winds 5 to 15 miles per hour. Wednesday has partly sunny skies with highs in the upper 80s and east winds 5 to 15 miles per hour, shifting from the south 10 to 25 in the afternoon. Wednesday night will be windy and mostly cloudy with a 70% chance of rain and lows in the mid-40s with southwest winds 20 to 35 miles per hour. Thursday night will be windy and cool, partly sunny with a 50% chance of rain and highs in the upper 60s with west winds 25 to 40 miles per hour.
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0: Dear broadcasters, I'm Joshua Weiss. Today we sat down with Governor Greg Gianforte to discuss early registration for the 2027 Homestead Act and the Two Lights Montana initiative to coincide with America's 250th birthday.
1: We've taken every step. We've mailed every Montana homeowner. We lengthened the enrollment process, and it matters because if you sign up for this homestead exemption, Montana homeowners, 80% are seeing lower property taxes. Most people in Hill County saw over $900 reduction in property taxes that signed up for this homestead exemption. And it just makes sense. People, property taxes are too high. We thought we ought to give a break to Montanans in their primary residence. And that's what we did. That's what the homestead rate reduction. So if you haven't signed up, I would encourage you to do it. It also extends to landlords that rent on a long-term basis because we want to bring rental prices down as well. This year, we're celebrating the 250th birthday of our country. And so we're getting ready to celebrate. We're going to have celebrations across the state. Montana is going to be participating in D.C. on the Mall with the Great America State Fair there. And this is what this Two Lights is all about. Those two lights were the ones that were hung in the Old North Church that Paul Revere saw to go warn the people out at Concord. And so that's the reason why we're using the Two Lights name. It's really a symbol of that American engagement. And I would just encourage, one, join a celebration, figure out some way. There's really three ways that we're encouraging Montanans to participate in the 250. One is to learn. It's time to go back and reread the original documents, both for our state and our country, to celebrate this Constitution that we enjoy, that really protects our God-given freedoms as American citizens. The second thing is to engage. And I think one of the best ways is ballots are in the mail right now. They mailed the beginning of May. We have this primary election in the beginning of June. If you vote absentee, let me just say one of the best ways to engage is to vote. Make your voice heard. A lot of legislative races are not determined in November. They're literally determined during the primary period. So don't put yourself in a position where your voice is not heard. Please, when your ballot arrives, fill it out, get it back immediately to make sure your voice is heard. And then thirdly is to serve. It's what Montanans do best. They serve their neighbors. You could do that around July 4th. Maybe you have a neighbor that needs some help, maybe through your church, maybe the local United Way. There's lots of ways to serve, but do something nice for your neighbor, and maybe there's something you need done. Don't be afraid of making your need known so your neighbor can help you.
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0: Haverhigh senior Dax Oswalt has announced his commitment to play basketball for the Midland University Warriors next season. Blue Pony boys basketball head coach Waylon Burgess told new media broadcasters what the Warriors are getting in Dax.
1: Dax just got a lot of skills, a lot of time he's put into the gym to give himself this opportunity, you know, and for that university to get a kid like him, you know, he's got growing to do. He understands that, you know, it's basically like a reset button for him, but it's an opportunity to keep playing basketball. And, you know, he talked about it when he went down there that he really fit in with the guys and really liked the coaching staff. And for them to get a kid like that that just wants to go in and work and start from the bottom and work his way back up, you know, it's one of those things that it's been a great opportunity for him and just kind of exciting at the end of the day for him to have this opportunity to keep playing basketball.
0: Coach Burgess expanded on what Oswalt enjoyed about his visit.
1: You know, he talked about it when he went down there that he really fit in with the guys and really liked the coaching staff. And for them to get a kid like that that just wants to go in and work and start from the bottom and work his way back up, you know, it's one of those things that it's been a great opportunity for him and just kind of exciting at the end of the day for him to have this opportunity to keep playing basketball.
0: Oswalt was the leading scorer for the Blue Ponies in his senior season, averaging 17.1 points per game, along with 4.8 rebounds. Midland University is in Fremont, Nebraska, and finished their 2025-2026 campaign with an 11-17 overall record. Montana State University Northern Athletics and volleyball head coach Jerry Wagner have officially announced the 2026 recruiting class. This year's commits are made up of 2 accomplished transfers and 4 talented freshmen.
2: Well, I'm happy that I was able to get that balance. With graduating 5 seniors, we were losing a lot of good experience, and experience is very valuable. So it was nice to be able to inject a couple of players with very good experience, along with an exciting younger group.
0: Coach Wagner stated, "The 2 transfers are Kendall Scheffelmeyer from Dawson Community College, who is a 2-time MONDAC Academic All-Conference, and Cambria Malloy out of Eastern Arizona College, where she was named NJCAA Player of the Week once, ACC-AC First Team All-Conference, ACC-AC All-Region, and ACC-AC Libero of the Year." The 4 freshmen are Katie Bilden from Levina, Montana, Kaylee Case from Billings, Montana, Michaela Ramsey also from Billings, and Holly Newman from Townsend, Montana. Skylights Volleyball will host their annual alumni match on August 14th and will open up the season in Butte on August 20th against Williams Baptist College. 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
5: Welcome in to Montana at Noon. Today is Tuesday, May 12th. We'll start things off this afternoon with our joke of the day. How do you make an egg roll? You push it. Now let's take a look at our local Weather Command forecast. A high wind watch is in effect for Wednesday through Thursday night. Today will be sunny with highs in the mid-70s and west winds up to 5 miles per hour. Tonight will be mostly cloudy in the evening, becoming partly cloudy, with lows in the upper 40s and east winds 5 to 15 miles per hour. Wednesday has partly sunny skies with highs in the upper 80s and east winds 5 to 15 miles per hour, shifting from the south 10 to 25 in the afternoon. Wednesday night will be windy and mostly cloudy, with a 70% chance of rain, and lows in the mid-40s, with southwest winds 20 to 35 miles per hour. Thursday night will be windy and cool, partly sunny, with a 50% chance of rain, and highs in the upper 60s, with west winds 25 to 40 miles per hour. Thursday night will be windy and partly cloudy, with lows in the lower 40s. Friday will be breezy with highs in the upper 60s. Friday night will be cloudy in the evening with lows in the lower 40s. Saturday through Sunday will be windy and mostly cloudy with a 20% chance of rain and highs in the upper 50s with lows in the mid 30s. And Sunday night through Monday will be partly cloudy with lows in the lower 30s and highs again in the mid 60s. Coming up on today's local news, the city of Havre has started street sweeping, and the Montana Lottery has awarded nearly $60,000 since May 4th. Stay tuned for these stories and more on Montana at Noon.
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9: The city of Havre is starting the spring street sweeping. One reason the city sweeps is to prepare the streets for painting. Havre Public Works Director Trevor Mork explains more about the painting process.
10: Most of our heavy areas are going to be that downtown area where we have all at angled parking, as well as around school zones. And so this year we're kind of trying to get those more developed for that painting.
9: With any questions about street sweeping or painting, call the City of Havre Public Works Department at 406-265-4941. The Montana Lottery has awarded $59,621 in high-tier prizes since May 4th. A high-tier prize is any prize of $600 or more. A Great Falls winner playing Shake-A-Day claimed their prize of $7,262 on May 8th. The winning ticket was purchased at Emerald City Casino in Great Falls. Established by a citizens' referendum in 1986, the Montana Lottery has a long history of giving back to the state. They've contributed over $2.25 million annually to Montana STEM scholarships, awarded more than $1.06 billion in prizes, and returned over $361 million to the state of Montana. Governor Greg Gianforte and Montana Department of Labor and Industry Commissioner Sarah Swanson announced the launch of Montana's Teacher Registered Apprenticeship Program. Through a $1 million grant awarded through the U.S. Department of Labor's State Apprenticeship Expansion Formula Program, Western Governors University is partnering with 26 Montana school districts to prepare 78 new teacher apprentices in six high-need certification areas, supporting a stronger, more sustainable teacher workforce, particularly in rural and underserved areas. Through the program, apprentices will be paid for the full four-year duration of their classroom experience and will receive ongoing hands-on experience under the guidance of experienced mentor teachers while completing their academic coursework through accredited higher education partners. Upon successful completion of the program, apprentices will become licensed K-12 educators in Montana. School districts in the new media broadcasters listening area participating in the program include Havre Public Schools, Hobson Public Schools, and the Vaughn School. The Havre Public Schools Board of Trustees has authorized the district to apply for a community development block grant for repairs at Lincoln McKinley School. Superintendent Brian Gum explains how to become involved with this process.
11: There will be two public notices coming to the community where they can voice their thoughts on the renovations. Right now, we have that tentatively scheduled for the July and September board meetings. So community members can come in and kind of talk about what they'd like to see at Lincoln McKinley.
9: Bearpaw Development Corporation and the City of Havre are working with Havre Public Schools on this CDBG grant application. The Montana Department of Commerce, along with the Montana District Export Council, announced that All American Pharmaceutical of Billings will receive the 2025 Montana Exporter of the Year Award. This honor recognizes Montana companies for their contributions to the state's economic growth and prosperity through the sale of Montana products or services abroad. All American Pharmaceutical manufactures products and sells 99.99% outside of Montana, bringing in new money to the state. From All American Pharmaceutical founder, CEO, and executive scientist, Dr. Jeff Galini, quote, "Currently, our fast-growing company is in the process of working with Commerce's export team to help secure more international distributors. I am

0: The Partners Act would create a parallel state enforcement track, allowing states to require MA organizations operating within their borders to comply with existing federal MA requirements. The legislation does not create any new standards or mandates for Medicare Advantage plans. Instead, it grants enforcement tools to states, strengthening coordination between federal and state regulators. U.S. Senator Steve Daines recently recognized World War II veteran Donald Wayne Engel as Montanan of the Month for his service in the U.S. Army. In his tribute to Engel in the Congressional Record, Senator Daines said, quote, "Donald Wayne Engel is a resident of Libby, Montana. Engel was born May 2, 1922, and joined the Air Force after high school. Early in his military career, Don was sent to Europe to fight against Germany in World War II and served as a member of a U.S. bomber team stationed near England." End quote. Senator Daines welcomes anyone to nominate fellow Montanans for Daines' Montanan of the Month program by calling his office at 202-224-2651. A Lewis and Clark County District Court judge has dismissed a lawsuit filed against Montana Insurance Commissioner James Brown, challenging his suspension of Mr. Bale Incorporated's surety insurance producer license, as well as the license of one of its employees, Anna Yarbrough. The legal filing requested District Court Judge Kathy Seeley overturn Commissioner Brown's emergency suspension order. The legal proceeding arises from a series of troubling incidents involving Mr. Bale Incorporated, a Virginia-based entity operating as a bail bond company in Montana. The most recent incident was the fatal shooting of Joshua Weichel at a convenience store parking lot in Missoula. Following that shooting, Commissioner Brown, who regulates bail bond companies and bail bond agents, revoked the licenses of two of the agents involved. Due in part to the strength of the commissioner's case, the two individuals did not challenge their revocations, which are now final.
1: That will wrap up today's local and state news on Montana at Noon. We're going to take one more break and be back with another look at the local Weather Command forecast.
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1: Welcome back into Montana at Noon. We have no funeral notices today, so here is one more look at our local Weather Command forecast. A high wind watch is in effect for Wednesday through Thursday night. Today will be sunny with highs in the mid-70s and west winds up to 5 miles per hour. Tonight will be mostly cloudy in the evening, becoming partly cloudy, with lows in the upper 40s and east winds 5 to 15 miles per hour. Wednesday has partly sunny skies with highs in the upper 80s and east winds 5 to 15 miles per hour, shifting from the south 10 to 25 in the afternoon. Wednesday night will be windy and mostly cloudy with a 70% chance of rain and lows in the mid-40s with southwest winds 20 to 35 miles per hour. Thursday night will be windy and cool, partly sunny with a 50% chance of rain and highs in the upper 60s.

0: northwest winds 25 to 40 miles per hour. Thursday night will be windy and partly cloudy with lows in the lower 40s. Friday will be breezy with highs in the upper 60s. Friday night will be cloudy in the evening with lows in the lower 40s. Saturday through Sunday will be windy and mostly cloudy with a 20% chance of rain and highs in the upper 50s with lows in the mid-30s. And Sunday night through Monday will be partly cloudy with lows in the lower 30s and highs again in the mid-60s. And that will do it for our local weather and for this Tuesday edition of Montana at Noon. Thank you very much for listening from New Media Broadcasters. I'm Ira Bowman, wishing you a fabulous Tuesday.
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7: Now for your extended Weather Command forecast. A high wind watch is in effect for Wednesday through Thursday night. Today will be sunny with highs in the mid-70s and west winds up to 5 miles per hour. Tonight will be mostly cloudy in the evening, becoming partly cloudy, with lows in the upper 40s and east winds 5 to 15 miles per hour. Wednesday has partly sunny skies with highs in the upper 80s and east winds 5 to 15 miles per hour, shifting from the south 10 to 25 in the afternoon. Wednesday night will be windy and mostly cloudy with a 70% chance of rain and lows in the mid-40s with southwest winds 20 to 35 miles per hour. Thursday night will be windy and cool, partly sunny with a 50% chance of rain and highs in the upper 60s with west winds 25 to 40 miles per hour.
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11: Good afternoon, everybody. I'm Russell Nemitz. Well, this week, leaders from across the global pulse industry are gathered here in Orlando, Florida for Pulses 26. As growers, exporters, processors, and international buyers meet to strengthen relationships and discuss the future of the pulse industry. 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Well, among those attending this week is Kurt Harmon, President and Chief Executive Officer of Columbia Grain International, one of this year's title sponsors and a longtime leader in the pulse merchandising business. Harmon says, helping to host the Global Pulse Confederation event here in the U.S. for the first time in more than a decade made sponsorship a natural fit for the company.
12: The GPC sponsorship this year really made sense for us. It's the first year that the GPC has been held in the U.S. in 11 years. And with it being on our soil and with Columbia Grain being a leader in the space, it just made sense to marry those two and be the title sponsor for the event.
11: Columbia Grain has grown significantly over the years, evolving from a small grain export company in the late 70s to what it is now.

0: Now. And Harmon says pulse crops have become a key part of that growth strategy.
1: Our mission is to feed the world, and to do that, we want to handle every crop in a farmer's rotation. And I think pulses are really emblematic of the growth that we've had in both products that we handle, plants that we've constructed, but also acres added as a rotational crop that add to the acreage base and don't actually subtract from it.
0: And he also told me that Columbia Grain now operates 11 specialty crop plants throughout its footprint and continues investing in larger, more efficient facilities, all designed to better serve farmers and international customers. Of course, here at Pulse's 26 industry leaders attending say those long-term relationships continue to help expand global demand for U.S.-grown pulse crops while creating new opportunities for U.S. farmers. 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
0: Well, after reports that President Trump would suspend tariffs on beef imports from all major exporting countries in an effort to bring down retail beef prices at the meat case, the White House delayed planned executive orders on the tariffs after pushback from livestock organizations and others. Trump was expected to sign an executive order Monday waiving those annual tariff rate quotas, or TRQs, on all beef imports, the volume threshold at which higher tariffs kick in. For the Western Ag Network, I'm Russell Nimitz.
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0: Good afternoon, everybody. I'm Russell Nimitz. Well, it's been a highly political, topsy-turvy type of day for the cattle complex following Monday's mayhem day of trading, where it was reported the Trump administration was going to roll back tariffs on beef imports from all major beef exporting countries. However, the news broke this morning that the administration paused that train of thought and doesn't intend to do so in the immediate future. Needless to say, upon hearing the news this morning that tariffs would remain in place, the cattle contracts shot higher but are now entering into the close mostly lower after fatigued from that back and forth, emotionally charged change. Right now, June live cattle at $249.40. August live cattle are down a dollar at $240. $2.55, and October live cattle futures down $1.27 at $2.35.40. Yesterday, we did have some light trade reported in major feeding states, with northern dress cash cattle deals coming in at $400, $2 to $3 lower than a week ago, but southern live deals came in $3 better at $2.60. Wrapping things up with the feeder cattle contracts, unfortunately, they're all trending lower as well, as the market is skeptical of what headline could pop up next. May feeders right now off $1.42 at $3.66.97. August feeders down $2.72 at $3.59.67. And September feeder cattle down $3.12 at $3.57. 1-800-332-0802.
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0: Well, late last week at the Newell Sheepyards, Newell, South Dakota, we saw 70 to 90 pound feeder lambs trade between 340 and 397, with the ewe market on the high end, $1.54 up to $1.59. And this morning, the USDA pegged this year's wheat production at 1.561 billion bushels, a decrease from 1.9 billion last May. They say if that production is realized, it would be the lowest since 1972. And folks, that's all it took for the grain markets, wheat more specifically, to shoot sharply higher today. In fact, right now, July KC winter wheat up 45 cents at 731 and a half. September up 44 and a quarter at 741 and a half. July Chicago soft wheat up 42 and a quarter, 676 and a quarter. September up 39 and a half at 688 and a quarter. July spring wheat right now up 38 and three quarters at 725 and a quarter. September up 36 and three quarters at 744 and some change. Corn market right now, July corn two better at 477 and a quarter. July beans up 13 at 1226. For the Western Ag Network, I'm Russell Nemitz.
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1: The city of Haver is starting the spring street sweeping. One reason the city sweeps is to prepare the streets for painting. Haver Public Works Director Trevor Mork explains more about the painting process.
2: Most of our heavy areas are going to be that downtown area where we have all at angled parking, as well as around school zones. And so this year we're kind of trying to get those more developed for that painting.
1: With any questions about street sweeping or painting, call the City of Haver Public Works Department at 406-265-4941. U.S. Republican Congressman Troy Downing introduced the Protecting Authority and Restoring Tools Necessary for Enforcement by Regulatory States Act of 2026, or the Partners Act, legislation to grant states the ability to enforce an existing federal Medicare Advantage plan requirements. Under current law, states are largely preempted from independently enforcing standards on Medicare Advantage plans, leading federal regulations.

0: regulators as the sole enforcement authority. The Partners Act would create a parallel state enforcement track, allowing states to require MA organizations operating within their borders to comply with existing federal MA requirements. The legislation does not create any new standards or mandates for Medicare Advantage plans. Instead, it grants enforcement tools to states, strengthening coordination between federal and state regulators. The Montana Department of Commerce, along with the Montana District Export Council, announced that All American Pharmaceutical of Billings will receive the 2025 Montana Exporter of the Year Award. This honor recognizes Montana companies for their contributions to the state's economic growth and prosperity through the sale of Montana products or services abroad. Kelly Korsbeck for New Media Broadcasters.
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4: From ABC News, I'm Michelle Franzen. Due to the ongoing war in Iran and tariffs, new data showing Americans are struggling with rising costs for nearly everything. The Consumer Price Index shows inflation is up to three-year highs. President Trump, before leaving for his trip to China, telling reporters that he thinks inflation and high gas prices are temporary.
5: The only thing that matters when I'm talking about Iran, they can't have a nuclear weapon. I don't think about Americans' financial situation. I don't think about anybody. I think about one thing.
4: Prices for goods jumping 3.8% in April from the same time last year. ABC's Elizabeth Schulze has more on the pain.
6: The concern here is that when you look at this inflation data, now you have prices going up faster than people's paychecks. So it becomes a lot harder to absorb those higher prices if your salary is not also going up. That had not been the case for a couple years now. The fact that we're starting to see those prices outpace take-home pay is really a red flag in the overall economy.
4: President Trump confirming FDA Commissioner Marty McCary is moving on, saying the deputy commissioner will step in temporarily. McCary most recently sparred with the White House over pressure from the president to authorize flavored vapes. 17 Americans and a British national evacuated from a Dutch ship and came to the U.S. with the hantavirus outbreak remain in quarantine at specialized medical facilities in Nebraska and Georgia. Health officials in Kansas today saying three people in the state who had a, quote, high-risk exposure to a person with confirmed Andes hantavirus from that ship are now being monitored. ABC's Victor Okendo is in Omaha and has more on efforts to contain the virus.
7: So far, 11 cases reported worldwide. Three have died. Maryland is monitoring two residents who were on a flight with a cruise ship passenger who later tested positive. Now, growing concerns the Andes virus may spread easier than previously thought, though evidence remains preliminary.
4: France also adopting extremely rigorous protocols for all cases identified. You're listening to ABC News.
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4: A week after GameStop put in a surprise bid for eBay, the online auction site now responding.
13: After reviewing GameStop's offer, eBay CEO Paul Pressler says he's rejecting the proposal. GameStop had wanted to merge itself with eBay in a cash and stock deal valued at around $55 billion, a deal eBay now calls neither credible nor attractive. Analysts had been skeptical that GameStop could afford the offer, with Pressler citing uncertainty regarding GameStop's financing proposal. On Monday, GameStop indicated it wanted to issue more stock to raise funds, which would also dilute the value of existing shares. Mike Dubosky, ABC News.
4: Federal prosecutors filed criminal charges today against two foreign companies and an employee of the cargo ship Dolly that slammed into Baltimore's Key Bridge 2 years ago.
14: The Justice Department says when the Dolly suffered a power outage, its fuel pump generators could not restart in time for the ship to avoid the Key Bridge.
15: We allege that the possibility of such a catastrophic power failure should have been no surprise to Synergy.
14: The Justice Department's Adam Gustafson says that's because Synergy, the ship's operator, and its technical operator were using improper fuel pumps and lied about it to the Coast Guard. Synergy says the NTSB's concluded that Synergy and its crew were not the causes. Brian Clark, ABC News.
4: Six construction workers on that span died when the bridge collapsed. Heat advisories stretching across western and mountain states again today for a third straight day. An extreme heat warning in place for Phoenix. Michelle Franzen, ABC News.
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17: Here's a look at today's Weather Command forecast. A high wind watch is in effect for Wednesday through Thursday night. Today will be sunny with highs in the mid-70s and west winds up to 5 miles per hour. Tonight will be mostly cloudy in the evening, becoming partly cloudy, with lows in the upper 40s and east winds 5 to 15 miles per hour. And Wednesday will be breezy with highs in the upper 80s.
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1: 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Marge Sook of Haver won a 14-carat yellow gold and diamond flower necklace with 0.04-carat total diamond weight valued at $1,100. Finally, congratulations to Ann Kristenmon, a Big Sandy, who won a 14-carat yellow gold and diamond ring with 1/5-carat total diamond weight worth $1,500. 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
1: Now for your extended Weather Command forecast. A high wind watch is in effect for Wednesday through Thursday night. Today will be sunny with highs in the mid-70s and west winds up to 5 miles per hour. Tonight will be mostly cloudy in the evening, becoming partly cloudy, with lows in the upper 40s and east winds 5 to 15 miles per hour. Wednesday has partly sunny skies with highs in the upper 80s and east winds 5 to 15

0: Noon. Wednesday night will be windy and mostly cloudy with a 70% chance of rain and lows in the mid-40s with southwest winds 20 to 35 miles per hour. Thursday night will be windy and cool, partly sunny with a 50% chance of rain and highs in the upper 60s with west winds 25 to 40 miles per hour.
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1: Governor Greg Gianforte and Montana Department of Labor and Industry Commissioner Sarah Swanson announced the launch of Montana's Teacher Registered Apprenticeship Program. Through a $1 million grant awarded through the U.S. Department of Labor's State Apprenticeship Expansion Formula Program, Western Governors University is partnering with 26 Montana school districts to prepare 78 new teacher apprentices in six high-need certification areas, supporting a stronger, more sustainable teacher workforce, particularly in rural and underserved

0: served areas. Through the program, apprentices will be paid for the full 4-year duration of their classroom experience and will receive ongoing hands-on experience under the guidance of experienced mentor teachers while completing their academic coursework through accredited higher education partners. Upon successful completion of the program, apprentices will become licensed K-12 educators in Montana. School districts in the New Media Broadcasters listening area participating in the program include Havre Public Schools, Hobson Public Schools, and the Vaughn School. U.S. Senator Steve Daines recently recognized World War II veteran Donald Wayne Engel as Montanan of the Month for his service in the U.S. Army. In his tribute to Engel in the Congressional Record, Senator Daines said, quote, "Donald Wayne Engel is a resident of Libby, Montana. Engel was born May 2, 1922, and joined the Air Force after high school. Early in his military career, Don was sent to Europe to fight against Germany in World War II and served as a member of a U.S. bomber team stationed near England." End quote. Senator Daines welcomes anyone to nominate fellow Montanans for Daines' Montanan of the Month program by calling his office at 202-224-2651. For New Media Broadcasters, I'm Kelly Korsbeck.
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3: From ABC News, I'm Michelle Franzen. President Trump traveling to China today, telling reporters he's focused on discussing trade deals with China's leader as well as a ceasefire deal with Iran. Talks remain stalled on ending the war. The president brushing off economic pressures in the latest consumer price index, showing inflation has soared to a 3-year high, calling those higher costs on goods and gas temporary for Americans. Here's ABC's Elizabeth Schulze.
4: The trend is going really in the wrong direction here across the board. When you look at prices, those higher fuel costs are translating to higher prices for public transportation, for airfare. If you look at the airfare index, it's up about 21% now in April compared to a year before. That's why we've seen those ticket prices going up so much, because of jet fuel costs.
3: The Federal Reserve Bank of New York releasing its data report showing household debt for Americans reaching an all-time high, $18.8 trillion, in the first 3 months of this year. 18 passengers from that Dutch cruise ship hit with the hantavirus outbreak remain in quarantine at facilities in Nebraska and Georgia. One person testing positive, another has developed symptoms. Officials say the majority are asymptomatic. Passenger Jake Rosemarin says he'll stay in Omaha for the full incubation period.
5: My plan right now is to stay for the 42 days. I think that is the best decision that's for me and for my family, and I know that here I'm in the best care possible.
3: A federal appeals court in New York agreed to pause a ruling against President Trump in the E. Jean Carroll case so he can try to take his case to the U.S. Supreme Court. The appeals court stayed its rejection of Trump's attempt to relitigate his claims in the case where Trump was found liable for defaming and sexually abusing Carroll. The Senate has confirmed Kevin Warsh to serve as a member of the Federal Reserve Board of Governors. Another vote on his nomination to become the next Fed chair is expected later this week. 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
3: Officials in Denver have publicly identified a man who breached airport security last weekend and walked onto a runway while a Frontier Airlines jet was taking off.
10: Denver's chief medical examiner says her office has identified the man as 41-year-old Michael Mott, and it's been determined it was suicide when he scaled an airport perimeter fence and walked in front of a Frontier Airlines plane departing for Los Angeles. Denver Airport CEO Phil Washington.
11: It took approximately 15 seconds for this person to jump over the 8-foot fence topped with barbed wire.
10: He says airport staff did get an intrusion alarm, but when they looked, they only saw a pack of deer outside the perimeter fence. Alex Stone, EBC News.
3: Federal regulators launched a probe into an autonomous taxi startup company after learning of more than a dozen accidents involving its vehicles. At least one mishap resulted in an injury.
12: Avride began offering robo-taxi service through Uber in Dallas in December, and within a month, one of the company's self-driving vehicles had clipped the open door of a parked pickup truck. Another attempted to change lanes to avoid a parked vehicle, instead colliding with a van in the next lane. The National Highway Traffic Safety Administration is investigating. Avride says many of the accidents were the fault of the human driver in the other car. Jim Ryan, ABC News.
3: Extreme heat keeping its grip on western states with heat advisories and warnings in place all week. Michelle Franzen, ABC News.
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14: Here's a look at today's Weather Command forecast. A high wind watch is in effect for Wednesday through Thursday night. Today will be sunny with highs in the mid-70s and west winds up to 5 miles per hour. Tonight will be mostly cloudy in the evening, becoming partly cloudy, with lows in the upper 40s and east winds 5 to 15 miles per hour. And Wednesday will be breezy with highs in the upper 80s.
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1: 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Marge Sook of Haver won a 14-carat yellow gold and diamond flower necklace with 0.04-carat total diamond weight valued at $1,100. Finally, congratulations to Ann Kristenmon, a Big Sandy, who won a 14-carat yellow gold and diamond ring with 1/5-carat total diamond weight worth $1,500. 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
5: Now for your extended Weather Command forecast. A high wind watch is in effect for Wednesday through Thursday night. Today will be sunny with highs in the mid-70s and west winds up to 5 miles per hour. Tonight will be mostly cloudy in the evening, becoming partly cloudy, with lows in the upper 40s and east winds 5 to 15 miles per hour. Wednesday has partly sunny skies with highs in the upper 80s and east winds 5 to 15 miles per hour, shifting from the south 10 to 25 in the afternoon. Wednesday night will be windy and mostly cloudy with a 70% chance of rain and lows in the mid-40s with southwest winds 20 to 35 miles per hour. Thursday night will be windy and cool, partly

0: chance of rain and highs in the upper 60s, with west winds 25 to 40 miles per hour.
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4: 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It's the best way to stay current on news, weather, funeral announcements, and wheat prices. 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
1: The city of Havre is starting the spring street sweeping. One reason the city sweeps is to prepare the streets for painting. Havre Public Works Director...

0: Trevor Mork explains more about the painting process.
1: Most of our heavy areas are going to be that downtown area where we have the, all at angled parking, as well as around school zones. And so this year we're kind of trying to get those more developed for that painting.
0: With any questions about street sweeping or painting, call the City of Havre Public Works Department at 406-265-4941. Governor Greg Gianforte and Montana Department of Labor and Industry Commissioner Sarah Swanson announced the launch of Montana's Teacher Registered Apprenticeship Program. Through a $1 million grant awarded through the U.S. Department of Labor's State Apprenticeship Expansion Formula Program, Western Governors University is partnering with 26 Montana school districts to prepare 78 new teacher apprentices in six high-need certification areas, supporting a stronger, more sustainable teacher workforce, particularly in rural and underserved areas. Through the program, apprentices will be paid for the full four-year duration of their classroom experience and will receive ongoing hands-on experience under the guidance of experienced mentor teachers while completing their academic coursework through accredited higher education partners. Upon successful completion of the program, apprentices will become licensed K-12 educators in Montana. School districts in the new media broadcasters listening area participating in the program include Havre Public Schools, Hobson Public Schools, and the Vaughn School. U.S. Republican Congressman Troy Downing introduced the Protecting Authority and Restoring Tools Necessary for Enforcement by Regulatory States Act of 2026, or the Partners Act, legislation to grant states the ability to enforce an existing federal Medicare Advantage Plan requirements. Under current law, states are largely preempted from independently enforcing standards on Medicare Advantage plans, leading federal regulators as the sole enforcement authority. The Partners Act would create a parallel state enforcement track, allowing states to require MA organizations operating within their borders to comply with existing federal MA requirements. The legislation does not create any new standards or mandates for Medicare Advantage plans. Instead, it grants enforcement tools to states, strengthening coordination between federal and state regulators. U.S. Senator Steve Daines recently recognized World War II veteran Donald Wayne Engel as Montanan of the Month for his service in the U.S. Army. In his tribute to Engel in the Congressional Record, Senator Daines said, quote, "Donald Wayne Engel is a resident of Libby, Montana. Engel was born May 2, 1922, and joined the Air Force after high school. Early in his military career, Don was sent to Europe to fight against Germany in World War II and served as a member of a U.S. bomber team stationed near England." End quote. Senator Daines welcomes anyone to nominate fellow Montanans for Daines' Montanan of the Month program by calling his office at 202-224-2651. A Lewis and Clark County District Court judge has dismissed a lawsuit filed against Montana Insurance Commissioner James Brown, challenging his suspension of Mr. Bale Incorporated's surety insurance producer license, as well as the license of one of its employees, Anna Yarbrough. For new media broadcasters, I'm Kelly Korsbeck.
2: From ABC News, I'm Michelle Franzen. Top Pentagon officials back on Capitol Hill today, briefing lawmakers on the war in Iran and ballooning tax.
3: At a House hearing, the Pentagon's chief financial officer provided an update to lawmakers on the growing cost of the war. Jules Hurst previously said it was running upwards of $25 billion.
4: Now we think it's closer to $29. That's because of updated repair and replacement of equipment costs.
3: Importantly, Hurst says that estimate does not include the cost of rebuilding bases damaged by Iranian missiles and attack drones. Stephen Portnoy, ABC News, Washington.
2: Americans also feeling the pinch at every turn. Prices for goods jumping 3.8% in April compared to a year ago. Here's ABC's Elizabeth Schulze.
5: The concern here is that when you look at this inflation data, now you have prices going up faster than people's paychecks. So it becomes a lot harder to absorb those higher prices if your salary is not also going up. That had not been the case for a couple years now. The fact that we're starting to see those prices outpace take-home pay is really a red flag in the overall economy.
2: President Trump on his way to Beijing, set to meet with China's leader this week. Before taking off, the president confirming FDA Commissioner Marty McCarry is moving on.
6: Marty's a great guy. He's a friend of mine. He's a wonderful man. And he's going to be off. And the assistant, the deputy, is taking over temporarily until we find everybody wants that job.
2: 18 passengers from the Dutch cruise ship hit with the Hantavirus outbreak remain in quarantine at medical facilities in Nebraska and Georgia. One couple taken to Emory University Hospital. ABC's Faith Abube is in Atlanta.
7: Well, specifically here in Georgia, we know the two people who were brought here came on a special flight from Nebraska yesterday. They arrived around midday. We're told that it's a couple, and one of them is symptomatic and is being held in a biocontainment unit. The other one is considered a close contact, but hasn't shown any kind of symptoms at all.
2: On Wall Street today, stocks ending mixed. You're listening to ABC News.
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10: 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Suddenly, a ticket doesn't seem so bad. That ticket? That was nothing. Click it. 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
2: Britain's Prime Minister Keir Starmer fighting to stay in office following dismal election results. Members of his own party calling for him to resign. ABC's Ian Pannell in London outside 10 Downing Street.
11: The Labour Party was trounced in the polls and in the vote last week in local elections across the country, losing its share of the vote and losing a key number of council seats in areas that have traditionally been strongholds for the Labour Party.
2: Federal prosecutors filed criminal charges against two foreign companies and an employee of the cargo ship that caused the deadly collapse of Baltimore's Key Bridge back in 2024. The Justice Department says when the Dolly suffered a power outage, its fuel pump generators could not restart in time for the ship to avoid the Key Bridge. The Justice Department's Adam Gustafson says that's because Synergy, the ship's operator, and its technical operator were using improper fuel pumps and lied about it to the Coast Guard. Scott Vincent Borba, the co-founder of California-based ELF Cosmetics, says he's preparing for a new life to become a priest. It's a sharp contrast and a new shade, he says, from his previous partying life.
12: We ran around with the likes of, you know, Paris Hilton and parties with Kardashians, and I was a poster boy for luxury living.
2: Borba scheduled to be ordained next month. This is Michelle Franzen, ABC News.
13: There was only one Richard Simmons.
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0: Your Weather Command forecast. Tonight, mostly cloudy through the evening, becoming partly cloudy. Low in the upper 40s. East wind 5 to 15 miles per hour. Tomorrow, mostly sunny. 40% chance of rain showers with a slight chance of thunderstorms in the afternoon. Some storms may be severe. High near 90. Southeast wind 5 to 20 miles per hour. Gusting up to 35. A high wind watch takes effect late tomorrow night through Thursday evening. Mostly sunny at the Rock, 73 degrees, northeast wind 6 miles per hour.
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0: 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Eleanor Bricker of Havers secured a lady's bearing watch with gold tone and Milanese mesh band valued at $150. Marge Sook of Haver won a 14-carat yellow gold and diamond flower necklace with 0.04-carat total diamond weight valued at $1,100. Finally, congratulations to Ann Christenmon of Big Sandy, who won a 14-carat yellow gold and diamond ring with 1/5-carat total diamond weight worth $1,500. 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

0: Tomorrow afternoon, Harlem Public Library will be hosting the After School Squad, a STEAM program for children in elementary school covering science, technology, engineering, arts, and math. 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
0: Plus

0: mostly sunny, 73 degrees, northeast wind at 3 miles per hour. We'll check on your extended weather command forecast in a moment on the Rock.
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2: Libertarian Mark Witz would have you believe he is also a conservative Republican. But much like the argument for boys and girls sports, the transformation does not ring true. Mark has spent the better part of the last decade losing elections on the Highline. And the upcoming Republican primary election should be no different. Reject the notion that libertarian ideals are Republican ideals.

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1: 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Now for an extended look at your Weather Command forecast. Tonight, mostly cloudy through the evening, becoming partly cloudy, low in the upper 40s. East wind 5 to 15 miles per hour. Tomorrow, mostly sunny, 40% chance of rain showers with a slight chance of thunderstorms in the afternoon. Some storms may be severe. High near 90, southeast wind 5 to 20 miles per hour, gusting up to 35. A high wind watch takes effect late tomorrow night through Thursday evening. Tomorrow night, mostly cloudy, 50% chance of rain showers with a slight chance of thunderstorms in the evening, some of which may be severe. Rain showers continue after midnight. Low in the lower 40s, west wind 20 to 35 miles per hour. Thursday, mostly cloudy with a 50% chance of rain showers in the morning, mostly sunny with diminished showers in the afternoon, high in the mid-60s. West wind 25 to 40 miles per hour.
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There's many times that we've loved and we've shared love and made love. 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
1: The Havre Public School District is seeking a community development block grant, and the lawsuit filed against Insurance Commissioner Brown has been dismissed. 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
2: 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It's the best way to stay current on news, weather, funeral announcements, and wheat prices. Montana at Noon.
1: The Havre Public Schools Board of Trustees has authorized the district to apply for a community development block grant for repairs and Lincoln McKinley School. Superintendent Brian Gum explains how to become involved with this process.
3: There will be two public notices coming to the community where they can voice their thoughts on the renovations. Right now, we have that tentatively scheduled for the July and September board meetings. So community members can come in and kind of talk about what they'd like to see at Lincoln McKinley.
1: Bearpaw Development Corporation and the City of Havre are working with Havre Public Schools on this CDBG grant application. The Montana Lottery has awarded $59,621 in high-tier prizes since May 4th. A high-tier prize is any prize of $600 or more. A Great Falls winner playing Shake-A-Day claimed their prize of $7,262 on May 8th. The winning ticket was purchased at Emerald City Casino in Great Falls. Established by a citizens' referendum in 1986, the Montana Lottery has a long history of giving back to the state. They've contributed over $2.25 million annually to Montana STEM scholarships, awarded more than $1.06 billion in prizes, and returned over $361 million to the state of Montana. A Lewis and Clark County District Court judge has dismissed a lawsuit filed against Montana Insurance Commissioner James Brown, challenging his suspension of Mr. Bale Incorporated's surety insurance producer license, as well as the license of one of its employees, Anna Yarbrough. The legal filing requested District Court Judge Kathy Seeley overturn Commissioner Brown's emergency suspension order. The legal proceeding arises from a series of troubling incidents involving Mr. Bale Incorporated, a Virginia-based entity operating as a bail bond company in Montana. The most recent incident was the fatal shooting of Joshua Weichel at a convenience store parking lot in Missoula. Following that shooting, Commissioner Brown, who regulates bail bond companies and bail bond agents, revoked

0: due in part to the strength of the commissioner's case. The two individuals did not challenge their revocations, which are now final. The Montana Department of Commerce, along with the Montana District Export Council, announced that All American Pharmaceutical of Billings will receive the 2025 Montana Exporter of the Year Award. This honor recognizes Montana companies for their contributions to the state's economic growth and prosperity through the sale of Montana products or services abroad. All American Pharmaceutical manufactures products and sells 99.99% outside of Montana, bringing in new money to the state. From All American Pharmaceutical founder, CEO, and executive scientist, Dr. Jeff Galini, quote, "Currently, our fast-growing company is in the process of working with Commerce's export team to help secure more international distributors. I am very humbled and honored to receive this award on behalf of our entire staff," end quote. I'm Kelly Korsbeck for New Media Broadcasters.
1: From ABC News, I'm Michelle Franzen. Before leaving for China, President Trump pushed back on criticism over the cost of the war with Iran and its impact on Americans. The Pentagon estimates the war has cost $29 billion so far, the Consumer Price Index showing inflation is up at three-year highs. President Trump telling reporters he thinks inflation and high gas prices are temporary.
2: The only thing that matters when I'm talking about Iran, they can't have a nuclear weapon. I don't think about Americans' financial situation. I don't think about anybody. I think about one thing.
1: The Federal Reserve Bank of New York released data showing household debt for Americans reached an all-time high of $18.8 trillion in the first 3 months of this year, driven by higher balances on mortgages and auto loans. 18 passengers evacuated from the Dutch cruise ship with the hantavirus outbreak remain in quarantine at specialized medical facilities in Nebraska and Georgia. ABC's Victor Okindo is in Omaha and has more on efforts to contain the virus worldwide.
3: So far, 11 cases reported worldwide. Three have died. Maryland is monitoring two residents who were on a flight with a cruise ship passenger who later tested positive. Now, growing concerns the Andes virus may spread easier than previously thought, though evidence remains preliminary.
1: Health officials today in Kansas say three people in the state who had a high-risk exposure to a person with confirmed Andes hantavirus from the ship are being monitored. Following the Supreme Court's decision to throw out a Voting Rights Act judgment against Alabama's 2023 congressional map, the governor moved to use that map in the midterms, which has only one majority black district in upcoming elections. The battle, though, isn't over. Black Alabama voters are now asking a court to block it based on the original ruling that also included violations of the 14th Amendment. In South Carolina, senators, including some Republicans, have rejected a key bill that would have allowed legislators to redistrict. You're listening to ABC News.
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1: A judge overseeing Tiger Woods' driving under the influence case in Florida last month is allowing prosecutors to gain access to the golfer's medication records. Woods has pleaded not guilty to driving under the influence with property damage and refusal to submit a lawful test. No one was injured. Officials in Denver have publicly identified a man who breached airport security last weekend, walking on a runway while a Frontier Airlines jet was taking off.
8: Denver's chief medical examiner says her office has identified the man as 41-year-old Michael Mott, and it's been determined it was suicide when he scaled an airport perimeter fence and walked in front of a Frontier Airlines plane departing for Los Angeles. Denver Airport CEO Phil Washington.
9: It took approximately 15 seconds for this person to jump over the 8

0: foot fence topped with barbed wire.
1: He says airport staff did get an intrusion alarm, but when they looked, they only saw a pack of deer outside the perimeter fence. Alex Stone, EBC News.
2: SpaceX set to debut a new version of the world's most powerful reusable rocket and spacecraft in a flight test scheduled for May 19th. The flight's success could be a key to NASA's ongoing plan to return astronauts to the moon's surface and build a moon base. That launch set for the SpaceX site in Starbase, Texas. On Wall Street today, stocks ended mixed. Michelle Franz in ABC News.
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5: Your Weather Command forecast. Tonight, mostly cloudy through the evening, becoming partly cloudy. Low in the upper 40s. East wind 5 to 15 miles per hour. Tomorrow, mostly sunny. 40% chance of rain showers with a slight chance of thunderstorms in the afternoon. Some storms may be severe. High near 90. Southeast wind 5 to 20 miles per hour. Gusting up to 35. A high wind watch takes effect late tomorrow night through Thursday evening. Right now at The Rock, mostly sunny, 74 degrees, with southeast wind at 5 miles per hour.
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0: Libertarian Mark Witz, who have you believe he is also a conservative Republican. But much like the argument for boys and girls sports, the transformation does not ring true. Mark has spent the better part of the last decade losing elections on the high line, and the upcoming Republican primary election should be no different. Reject the notion that libertarian ideals are Republican ideals and keep Mark Witz out of the Montana Senate. Paid for by Conservatives for Montana, Ross Fitzgerald, Treasurer.
1: 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Eleanor Bricker of Havers secured a ladies' bearing watch with gold tone and Milanese mesh band valued at $150. Marge Sook of Haver won a 14-carat yellow gold and diamond flower necklace with 0.04-carat total diamond weight valued at $1,100. Finally, congratulations to Ann Kristenmon, a Big Sandy, who won a 14-carat yellow gold and diamond ring with 1/5-carat total diamond weight worth $1,500. 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

0: Area road conditions as reported by the Montana Department of Transportation. Throughout the region this evening, normal seasonal driving conditions, clear to mostly clear sky, visibility up to 10 miles, no precipitation expected, variable winds up to 10 miles per hour. Secondary 232 north of Haver, mile marker 0.8 to 10, conditioning and sign installation with reduced speed where workers are present. US 191, mile marker 84 to 85, grading and maintenance south of the Missouri River, mile marker 86 to 88.5, construction on the Fred Robinson Bridge and Armels Creek Bridge. With area road conditions for your Tuesday evening, I'm Kelly Korsbeck for New Media Broadcasters. Now for an extended look at your Weather Command forecast. Tonight, mostly cloudy through the evening, becoming partly cloudy, low in the upper 40s. East wind 5 to 15 miles per hour. Tomorrow, mostly sunny, 40% chance of rain showers with a slight chance of thunderstorms in the afternoon. Some storms may be severe. High near 90, southeast wind 5 to 20 miles per hour, gusting up to 35. A high wind watch takes effect late tomorrow night through Thursday evening. Tomorrow night, mostly cloudy, 50% chance of rain showers with a slight chance of thunderstorms in the evening, some of which may be severe. Rain showers continue after midnight. Low in the lower 40s, west wind 20 to 35 miles per hour. Thursday, mostly cloudy with a 50% chance of rain showers in the morning, mostly sunny with diminished showers in the afternoon, high in the mid-60s. West wind 25 to 40 miles per hour. Outside the Rock Studios, mostly sunny, 75 degrees, southeast wind at 3 miles per hour.
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3: The city of Havard is starting the spring street sweeping. One reason the city sweeps is to prepare the streets for painting. Havard Public Works Director Trevor Mork explains more about the painting process.
4: Most of our heavy areas are going to be that downtown area where we have all at angled parking, as well as around school zones. And so this year we're kind of trying to get those more developed for that painting.
3: With any questions about street sweeping or painting, call the City of Havard Public Works Department at 406-265-4941. Governor Greg Gianforte and Montana Department of Labor and Industry Commissioner Sarah Swanson announced the launch of Montana's Teacher Registered Apprenticeship Program. Through a $1 million grant awarded through the U.S. Department of Labor's State Apprenticeship Expansion Formula Program, Western Governors University is partnering with 26 Montana school districts to prepare 78 new teacher apprentices in six high-need certification areas, supporting a stronger, more sustainable teacher workforce, particularly in rural and underserved areas. Through the program, apprentices will be paid for the full four-year duration of their classroom experience and will receive ongoing hands-on experience under the guidance of experienced mentor teachers while completing their academic coursework through accredited higher education partners. Upon successful completion of the program, apprentices will become licensed K-12 educators in Montana. School districts in the new media broadcasters listening area participating in the program include Havard Public Schools, Hobson Public Schools, and the Vaughn School. U.S. Republican Congressman Troy Downing introduced the Protecting Authority and Restoring Tools Necessary for Enforcement by Regulatory States Act of 2026, or the Partners Act, legislation to grant states the ability to enforce an existing federal Medicare Advantage Plan requirements. Under current law, states are largely preempted from independently enforcing standards on Medicare Advantage plans, leading federal regulators as the sole enforcement authority. The Partners Act would create a parallel state enforcement track, allowing states to require MA organizations operating within their borders to comply with existing federal MA requirements. The legislation does not create any new standards or mandates for Medicare Advantage plans. Instead, it grants enforcement tools to states, strengthening coordination between federal and state regulators. U.S. Senator Steve Daines recently recognized World War II veteran Donald Wayne Engel as Montanan of the Month for his service in the U.S. Army. In his tribute to Engel in the Congressional Record, Senator Daines said, quote, "Donald Wayne Engel is a resident of Libby, Montana. Engel was born May 2, 1922, and joined the Air Force after high school. Early in his military career, Don was sent to Europe to fight against Germany in World War II and served as a member of a U.S. bomber team stationed near England." End quote. Senator Daines welcomes anyone to nominate fellow Montanans for Daines' Montanan of the Month program by calling his office at 202-224-2651. A Lewis and Clark County District Court judge has dismissed a lawsuit filed against Montana Insurance Commissioner James Brown, challenging his suspension of Mr. Bale Incorporated's surety insurance producer license, as well as the license of one of its employees, Anna Yarbrough. For New Media Broadcasters, I'm Kelly Korsbeck.
5: From ABC News, I'm Dave Packer. A new inflation report showing the war with Iran is pushing costs higher. Consumer prices rose 3.8% in April versus last year. President Trump asked about it ahead of his trip to China for a summit with Xi Jinping.
6: The only thing that matters when I'm talking about Iran, they can't have a nuclear weapon. I don't think about Americans' financial situation. I don't think about anybody. I think about one thing.
5: ABC's Elizabeth Schulze.
7: The concern here is that when you look at this inflation data, now you have prices going up faster than people's paychecks. So it becomes a lot harder to absorb those higher prices if your salary is not also going up. That had not been the case for a couple years now. The fact that we're starting to see those prices outpace take-home pay is really a red flag in the overall economy.
5: The Supreme Court cleared the path for Alabama to use a new voting map that favors Republicans. As Republicans rush to redraw maps, the Congressional Black Caucus says 19 of its members are now at risk of losing their seats. Meanwhile, South Carolinians are urging the Supreme Court to stay away from their congressional maps after the state Senate rejected an effort to redraw the map's districts to favor Republicans. South Carolina Senate Majority Leader Shane Massey said the state's current district map is perfectly fine for November.
8: We are not Louisiana. We are not Alabama.
1: We are not Mississippi.

0: Mississippi, our map is not unconstitutional.
1: Two Americans who are on board the cruise ship with the outbreak of Hantavirus are in Atlanta getting monitored by health officials. One person has been experiencing symptoms. The other is considered a close contact. ABC's Faith Abube.
2: This is just one of 13 specialized units across the country that are equipped to manage infectious diseases like this one. And so officials here in the state of Georgia are reassuring the public here that there is no risk to the general public.
1: The FDA commissioner stepping down, Marty McCarry resigning amid reports of tension with the Trump administration. You're listening to ABC News.
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5: There was only one Richard Simmons.
6: It's sweating time!
5: Megastar, adored by millions. Then one day, he disappeared for a decade.
7: Where in the world is Richard Simmons?
5: Now, his closest family and friends speak out for the first time to Diane Sawyer.
8: We had to be in a lot of pain.
5: And what does Richard's live-in housekeeper, the last person to see him alive, now say happened behind closed doors?
9: This is the first time I'm talking about this.
5: The Mystery of Richard Simmons, a Diane Sawyer special, premieres tonight on ABC and stream on Disney Plus and Hulu.
1: The Justice Department is charging two overseas companies and a shipping official in connection with the deadly collapse of the Francis Scott Key Bridge in Maryland 2 years ago. Deputy Assistant Attorney General Adam Gustafson says the crash crippled the area for weeks.
10: The economic and human costs of this catastrophe have been borne every day by ordinary men and women, and most of all, by the families of the six workers who were killed.
1: Six construction workers died in the bridge collapse. A Federal Reserve Bank of New York is giving a new look at how much debt Americans are carrying.
11: Credit card debt in the U.S. dipped slightly in the first 3 months of the year, according to the New York Fed, with outstanding card balances now at $1.25 trillion. But analysts say decreases like this usually happen in the first quarter as people pay off holiday spending. Overall, credit card debt is up over $70 billion from last year. When you add in mortgages, car loans, and other borrowing, the debt held by U.S. households now sits at $18.8 trillion, its highest level ever. Mike Dubusky, ABC News.
1: A California mayor has resigned as she prepares to plead guilty to charges she acted as an illegal foreign agent for China. The Justice Department says Arcadia Mayor Eileen Wang helped run a website that posted articles favorable to Beijing at the direction of the Chinese government. In her plea, she admitted to working for China's government. Dave Packer, ABC News.
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13: Your Weather Command forecast. Tonight, mostly cloudy through the evening, becoming partly cloudy, low in the upper 40s. East wind 5 to 15 miles per hour. Tomorrow, mostly sunny, 40% chance of rain showers with a slight chance of thunderstorms in the afternoon. Some storms may be severe. High near 90, southeast wind 5 to 20 miles per hour, gusting up to 35. A high wind watch takes effect late tomorrow night through Thursday evening. Rolling into the evening at the Rock with a partly cloudy sky, 75 degrees, south wind at 5 miles per hour.
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1: Hi, everybody. I'm Russell Nemitz. Well, this week, Congress is set to vote on a measure that will allow for year-round sale of E15 fuel. And farm state members of Congress, like Nebraska Senator Deb Fischer, are once again a proud sponsor to help make it a reality for both farmers and consumers.
2: We have seen waivers for the last 5 years for the year-round sale of E15. The sky has not fallen, and it is very, very helpful to farm community. But yet, it's very, very difficult to make that certain and get it done as a bill to get this into law. Appreciate this administration and previous administrations when they would give those waivers. It's important to do that, but we need the certainty.
1: Now, farm groups like the National Corn Growers Association continue to advocate for passage of this legislation, which will permit fuel retailers to sell E15, a 15% ethanol blend that can be used in 96% of cars on the road today, all year long, without a waiver.
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1: In some rodeo news, it looks like the PRCA and the Pro Rodeo Hall of Fame trustees have voted in favor of moving forward with relocating the PRCA offices and the Pro Rodeo Hall of Fame and Museum of the American Cowboy from Colorado Springs, Colorado to Cheyenne, Wyoming. PRCA CEO Tom Glaus said, as the PRCA celebrates

0: It's an exciting evolution that will give their membership the best chance at success for the next 50 years. For the Western Ag Network, I'm Russell Nimitz.
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3: From ABC News Tech Trends. OpenAI is facing a new lawsuit from the family of Tiru Chaba, who was one of the two people killed during a mass shooting at Florida State University last year. The suit claims the alleged shooter, Phoenix Ickner, used ChatGPT for input and information in planning the shooting, and that OpenAI didn't do enough to stop that from happening. The company tells Engadget it did not encourage or promote illegal or harmful activity. Google says it's discovered a group of hackers trying to exploit a vulnerability in an unnamed two-factor authentication tool, which could have been used to orchestrate a mass exploitation event. The company's threat intelligence group says there's strong indication the hackers were using AI to hack the tool. And Venmo is getting a big redesign. The payments platform will now, by default, limit the visibility of your transactions to just friends. Previously, they were visible to everyone on the platform unless a person specified otherwise. With Tech Trends, I'm Mike Dubusky, ABC.
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0: 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Marge Sook of Haver won a 14-carat yellow gold and diamond flower necklace with 0.04-carat total diamond weight valued at $1,100. Finally, congratulations to Ann Christenmon, a Big Sandy, who won a 14-carat yellow gold and diamond ring with 1/5-carat total diamond weight worth $1,500. 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
3: Haver High senior Dax Oswalt has announced his commitment to play basketball for the Midland University Warriors next season. Blue Pony boys basketball head coach Waylon Burgess told New Media Broadcasters what the Warriors are getting in Dax.
4: Dax just got a lot of skills, a lot of time he's put into the gym to give himself this opportunity, you know, and for that university to get a kid like him, you know, he's got growing to do. He understands that, you know, it's basically like a reset button for him, but it's an opportunity to keep playing basketball. And, you know, he talked about it when he went down there that he really fit in with the guys and really liked the coach and staff. And for them to get a kid like that that just wants to go in and work and start from the bottom and work his way back up, you know, it's one of those things that it's been a great opportunity for him and just kind of exciting at the end of the day for him to have this opportunity to keep playing basketball.
3: Coach Burgess expanded on what Oswalt enjoyed about his visit.
4: You know, he talked about it when he went down there that he really fit in with the guys and really liked the coach and staff. And for them to get a kid like that that just wants to go in and work and start from the bottom and work his way back up, you know, it's one of those things that it's been a great opportunity for him and just kind of exciting at the end of the day for him to have this opportunity to keep playing basketball.
3: Oswalt was the leading scorer for the Blue Ponies in his senior season, averaging 17.1 points per game, along with 4.8 rebounds. Midland University is in Fremont, Nebraska, and finished their 2025-2026 campaign with an 11-17 overall record. Montana State University Northern Athletics and volleyball head coach Jerry Wagner have officially announced the 2026 recruiting class.

0: was able to get that balance. With graduating five seniors, we were losing a lot of good experience, and experience is very valuable. So it was nice to be able to inject a couple of players with very good experience, along with an exciting younger group.
1: Coach Wagner stated, the two transfers are Kendall Scheffelmeer from Dawson Community College, who is a two-time MONDAC Academic All-Conference, and Cambria Malloy out of Eastern Arizona College, where she was named NJCAA Player of the Week once, ACC-AC First Team All-Conference, ACC-AC All-Region, and ACC-AC Libero of the Year. The four freshmen are Katie Bilden from Levina, Montana, Kaylee Case from Billings, Montana, Michaela Ramsey also from Billings, and Holly Newman from Townsend, Montana. Skylights Volleyball will host their annual alumni match on August 14th and will open up the season in Butte on August 20th against Williams Baptist College. Your sports rundown through Sunday, May 17th. Haverhill Track on Saturday, May 16th, will be at Polson for the ABC meet. Softball will be in Butte on Friday and Saturday, May 15th and 16th. Game 1 Friday will be at 1:45 p.m. versus Laurel, and Game 2 with first pitch at 7 p.m. versus Polson. On Saturday, the Blue Ponies open up the day at 10:45 a.m. with Hamilton and end the day at 4 p.m. with Frenchtown. And tennis on Saturday, May 16th, will be at East Helena. The Haver North Stars will have a doubleheader on Sunday, May 17th for a conference opener at Medicine Hat. First pitch of Game 1 is at 1 p.m. For Chinook Sugar Beater Sports, the boys' golf team on Monday, May 11th, will be at the Northern B Divisionals in Lewistown. Girls golf on Tuesday, May 12th, will be at the Northern B Divisional Tournament in Lewistown. And track on Saturday, May 16th, will be at the Distance Track in Great Falls. Tennis Friday and Saturday, May 15th and 16th, will be in Missoula. 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
4: Christine Lisi, Lakers president of basketball operations, and GM Rob Pelinka and coach JJ Redick today held their end of season news conference one day after the team was eliminated in the second round of the NBA playoffs by the Thunder. They discussed a wide variety of topics, including LeBron James, who said last night he's not sure what his future holds. Pelinka said they'll give James the time he needs, added any team, including theirs, would love to have LeBron on their roster. James, though not the only big decision the Lakers face this offseason, Austin Reeves is another, explains ESPN NBA insider Shams Charania.
5: He's due for a massive raise, a big contract extension this offseason as a free agent. He's expected to opt out and be in line for potentially a near max deal. He played at an all-star level, but then even beyond that, the Lakers will have three first-round picks to be able to trade. They're going to have a ton of cap space this offseason as well, so they will position themselves to be in the mix and make offers at the very least for players like Giannis Antetokounmpo and other stars that could become available.
4: Timberwolves and Spurs meet in a pivotal Game 5 tonight, 7:30 Eastern, ESPN Radio. That series is tied up at two games apiece. The Sabres are going back to Ukko-Pekka Luukkonen in goal for Game 4 of their second-round Stanley Cup playoff series against the Canadiens tonight, 7 Eastern on ESPN. He hasn't played since getting pulled in Game 2 of the first round. He was replaced by Alex Lyne, who played well but then struggled his last two outings. Montreal leads that series 2-1. A Florida State judge granted prosecutors' request has to subpoena 15 times.

0: Golf major champion Tiger Woods' prescription drug records following his March arrest on suspicion of driving under the influence. The records will be made available only to prosecutors, law enforcement, expert witnesses, and Woods' defense team. They will be shielded from public view. Tiger pleaded not guilty in his DUI case.
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5: 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I'm Joshua Weiss. Today we sat down with Governor Greg Gianforte to discuss early registration for the 2027 Homestead Act and the Two Lights Montana Initiative to coincide with America's 250th birthday.
6: We've taken every step. We've mailed every Montana homeowner. We lengthened the enrollment process, and it matters because if you sign up for this homestead exemption, Montana homeowners, 80% are seeing lower property taxes. Most people in Hill County saw over $900 reduction in property taxes that signed up for this homestead exemption, and it just makes sense. People, property taxes are too high. We thought we ought to give a break to Montanans in their primary residence, and that's what we did. That's what the homestead rate reduction. So if you haven't signed up, I would encourage you to do it. It also extends to landlords that rent on a long-term basis because we want to bring rental prices down as well. This year, we're celebrating the 250th birthday of our country. And so we're getting ready to celebrate. We're going to have celebrations across the state. Montana is going to be participating in D.C. on the Mall with the Great America State Fair there. And this is what this Two Lights is all about. Those two lights were the ones that were hung in the Old North Church that Paul Revere saw to go warn the people out at Concord. And so that's the reason why we're using the Two Lights name. It's really a symbol of that American engagement. And I would just encourage, one, join a celebration, figure out some way. There's really three ways that we're encouraging Montanans to participate in the 250. One is to learn. It's time to go back and reread the original documents, both for our state and our country, to celebrate this Constitution that we enjoy, that really protects our God-given freedoms as American citizens. The second thing is to engage. And I think one of the best ways is ballots are in the mail right now. They mailed the beginning of May. We have this primary election in the beginning of June. If you vote absentee, let me just say one of the best ways to engage is to vote. Make your voice heard. A lot of legislative races are not determined in November. They're literally determined during the primary period. So don't put yourself in a position where your voice is not heard. Please, when your ballot arrives, fill it out, get it back immediately to make sure your voice is heard. And then thirdly is to serve. It's what Montanans do best. They serve their neighbors. You could do that around July 4th. Maybe you have a neighbor that needs some help, maybe through your church, maybe the local United Way. There's lots of ways to serve, but do something nice for your neighbor. And maybe there's something you need done. Don't be afraid of making your need known so your neighbor can help you.
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7: Now for an extended look at your Weather Command forecast. Tonight, mostly cloudy through the evening, becoming partly cloudy, low in the upper 40s. East wind 5 to 15 miles per hour. Tomorrow, mostly sunny, 40% chance of rain showers with a slight chance of thunderstorms in the afternoon. Some storms may be severe. High near 90, southeast wind 5 to 20 miles per hour, gusting up to 35. A high wind watch takes effect late tomorrow night through Thursday evening. Tomorrow night, mostly cloudy, 50% chance of rain showers with a slight chance of thunderstorms in the evening, some of which may be severe. Rain showers continue after midnight. Low in the lower 40s, west wind 20 to 35 miles per hour. Thursday, mostly cloudy with a 50% chance of rain showers in the morning, mostly sunny with diminished showers in the afternoon, high in the mid-60s. West wind 25 to 40 miles per hour.
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